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0: It's good to have you here. 1-800-990-2448. If you're trying to get a hold of us, Sasha's info dump coming up. 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

0: anyone would object.
1: But just in case.
0: Just in case. You never know.
1: I'm still wondering how the woman who stood up says, I do because he's my husband and kids in the car. How did she get invited?
0: Well, it says that she was sitting in the back.
1: So well, still.
0: I bet she slipped in.
1: But, really?
0: Like, there's not really, like, high security
1: on a lot
0: of weddings.
1: Are you the side of the bride,
0: right?
1: Or the groom? And what do you say?
0: You just, I think you would say the groom.
1: Do you?
0: He's kind of married to me, so okay. I'm just going to go sit over here.
1: Wow.
0: It's pretty easy, actually.
1: Yeah. Hey, honey, should we invite my current wife?
0: Current wife?
1: Yeah. Should we?
0: Anyway.
1: Wow.
0: That's your info dump.
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5: Showers that could be heavy at times and a risk of a thunderstorm. Fog patches overnight, a low of 17. Mainly cloudy Wednesday, a chance of showers or a thunderstorm, a high of 27. The Humidex 32. A chance of showers Thursday, a high of 28.

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1: Sean and Julia in the morning and today's best country throughout the day, Country 93. Thanks again for taking time. If you just popped in, we're talking about things that you've purchased, maybe not recently, but, you know, over the last whatever, fill in the blank, that you said to yourself, man, I should have bought this years ago.
2: Ooh, definitely my rice cooker. Mm-hmm. I should add my steam wand.
1: What's the steam wand?
2: A steamer. Yeah, because I do not iron. I don't think I have an iron anymore because I never used it.
1: Right.
2: Steamer, ugh, change your life.
1: How many times do you use your steamer?
2: Like every day.
1: Every day?
2: Except for today. Don't look at my shirt.
1: When do you use this?
2: Don't.
1: You wear leggings and hoodies. So are you steaming those?
2: Usually not the leggings, but
1: if my hoodies
2: are a little wrinkly, if I have time, I'm steaming everything.
1: You shouldn't leave the house like that. You're right.
2: I know. Oh. I got to work on it.
1: Please. Reagan, we're saying the items that, I don't know, you bought recently that have really made an impact in your life. You're like, oh man, I should have done that years ago. Like air fryers and stuff.
3: Sure. An air fryer.
2: Yeah, that changed my life for sure.
3: Yes.
1: Do you use it like constantly or is it just for, you know, chicken wings and fries?
3: Pretty much.
2: Guys, come on. You can do so much more.
1: I know. Sasha over here, she does like casseroles and stuff, hey?
2: You can bake a cake in an air fryer.
1: I know. She's going to put a birthday cake. And just so for the record, get me an ice cream cake. I don't want a birthday cake out of the air fryer. Right?
3: No.
1: I'm going to say this tastes like chicken wings, this cake.
2: I know. That would be my worry with that for sure.
1: This all tastes like chicken wing cake. Oh, that's disgusting.
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0: Country 93, playing today's best country. Thanks so much for hanging out. Appreciate that. What are things that you just bought recently? And when I say recently, it could be in the last 6 months, a year, whatever, that you said to yourself, man, I should have bought this or did this years ago.
1: Hands down, my rice cooker. Oh, you can make soup in it, too.
0: Soup in a rice cooker?
1: Yeah.
0: No, thanks.
1: It's essentially like another vessel to boil water. Like, that's really what a rice cooker is.
0: Yeah.
1: But it's just the way that it cooks things, and you just set it and forget it, and you can do so many things. I cannot say enough about my air fryer my rice cooker.
0: Yeah.
1: Also my air fryer.
0: Yeah, yeah.
1: I even know that I don't have the top of the line rice cooker. Like, I know my life couldn't even get better from here on out.
0: Hmm.
1: I bought like the base model just because I wanted to like
0: test it out.
1: Yeah.
0: Figure it out.
1: And then it's nice to look forward to something. Like in a couple years. Oh, baby.
0: You know, if things keep going to where they're going, Tyler, we could upgrade like that rice cooker.
1: Yeah.
0: What? Well, when's it ever going to stop with you?
1: It's something to look forward to.
0: Yeah, forget about going to Mexico.
1: No. And you got to give yourself these little victories and these little carrots to chase in life. You know what
0: 100%.
1: I mean?
0: 100%. That's how you keep the spark going, hey?
1: Don't I know
0: it. Yeah. Yeah, keep chasing me, honey. I'm so unpredictable.
1: We'll get that new upgraded rice cooker very soon.
0: That's a weird dream board you got.
1: It's just one picture. Rice cooker that I ripped out of a magazine.
0: Yeah.
1: Yep.
0: Wait for it to go on sale at Canadian Tire in 4 years. I don't know.
1: I can't wait.
0: I can't wait. Robin, anything like that for you?
2: I would say I just recently bought a house, which I have been trying to do for years.
0: Wow.
2: Yeah, that's very exciting.
1: Yes. Hey, congratulations.
0: Yeah.
1: That's a big feat.
0: I love it. Robin, we appreciate you so much.
2: Okay, have a good one.
0: You
1: thanks,
0: too.
1: Robin.
0: See you, Robin.
2: Bye-bye.
0: Bye.
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7: Showers that could be heavy at times and a risk of a thunderstorm. Fog patches overnight, a low of 17. Mainly cloudy Wednesday, a chance of showers or a thunderstorm, a high of 27. The Humidex 32. A chance of showers Thursday, a high of 28.

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0: It's 1-800-990-2448. Good to have you here. Case Files coming up. New music from Post Malone. Kinda, but not sorta, but kinda. We'll get to that. Also, what did we learn today? A whole bunch of things, like Lindsay's friend who came in stinking. And Lindsay said, you stink, and it's sort of a thing. Would you actually tell a friend that they stink? Also, I should have bought this years ago. What should have that been? And what's in a name? The history behind your name in minutes.
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4: Showers that could be heavy at times and a risk of a thunderstorm. Fog patches overnight, a low of 17. Mainly cloudy Wednesday, a chance of showers or a thunderstorm, a high of 27. The Humidex 32. A chance of showers Thursday, a high of 28.

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1: So, what did we learn today?
0: If you just popped in, things I should have bought years ago. So since I've bought them, they have changed my life for the better. Small things, like maybe an air fryer.
1: Oh, yeah. And for you, a deer fence.
0: A deer fence. Should have done that years ago.
1: Life-changing.
0: Life-changing. Absolutely. Lindsay contacted us. Her friend is upset with her because she told her friend that she stinks.
1: Yeah, but she did take it a step further when they were hanging out. She was like, do you want to, like, shower?
0: Yeah.
1: I have a change of clothes for you if you're on. Obviously, the friend was pretty upset. But if you were the stinky person, would you want your friends to tell you?
0: And it boiled down to guys saying, I don't think I'd tell another female that she stinks.
1: That's rough terrain.
0: It is.
1: Yeah.
0: It's careful.
1: Have you had to do that to a woman?
0: Well, I mean, if I had told you, if you stunk, I would say something.
1: But so far, you haven't said anything.
0: No, I haven't.
1: Which is a good sign.
0: Yeah, right. Right.
1: Okay,
0: so safe. And then we were talking about names. Olivia has been the number one name for females for, I don't know, 1,000 years, it feels. And then when you ask people who have the name Olivia, how they feel about it. Mm-hmm,
1: because it is just so popular. And we were talking about, like, naming, what's in a name, what was important to your parents when you were named. Christine texted in. She said, my dad is British, wanted to give me a royal name like Elizabeth or Catherine, right? My mom is French, wanted to give me Genevieve. They finally decided on, I love this, on Christine, as it was their first date at the drive-in after the Stephen King movie.
0: Oh, wow.
1: Christine. So she's named after a murdering
0: horror.
1: Car.
0: Yeah.
1: I love that.
0: That's crazy.
1: So cute.
0: It went from such regal and honesty and romance to, like,
1: a murder vehicle.
0: Yeah. And then we have Tess with her story, who she has the last word.
2: Okay, so my Karen Teresa. So Karen is after my mom's cousin, who I was named after.
0: Okay.
2: My godmother Teresa is named Teresa, which I'm named after, and didn't like that Teresa was my second name.
0: Oh.
2: And then my sister has just called me Tessie or Tess for her life, so all my close friends and family call me Tess.
0: Oh, including
1: that's
0: us.
1: That's cute, yeah.
0: And that's the way it should be.
1: Yeah.
0: That is it. Okay, so your show MVP is coming up next.
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1: It's the Casey Clark Show. Yeah.
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0: 1-800-990-2448. That's how to get a hold of us. The good stuff, great feeling story. We're going to go with a woman's last wish to find her long lost brother of 15 years and how that turned out. What is in a name? Olivia, most popular name. It's been the most popular name for girls forever. But what is it in a name and how did you get your name? We're talking names coming up in minutes.
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0: each other's shoulders.
1: Oh, wow.
0: Wow. I mean, a huge situation solved by a team that refused to stop looking.
1: Yeah, that's amazing.
0: That is crazy. You just never know.
1: You
0: might
1: as well go looking.
0: Oh, my gosh. Well, listen, if you have some good stuff, let's celebrate it. You can contact us through our website.
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6: Showers that could be heavy at times and a risk of a thunderstorm. Fog patches overnight, a low of 17. Mainly cloudy Wednesday, a chance of showers or a thunderstorm, a high of 27. The Humidex 32. A chance of showers Thursday, a high of 28.

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5: Showers that could be heavy at times and a risk of a thunderstorm. Fog patches overnight, a low of 17. Mainly cloudy Wednesday, a chance of showers or a thunderstorm, a high of 27. The Humidex 32. A chance of showers Thursday, a high of 28.
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4: Showers that could be heavy at times and a risk of a thunderstorm. Fog patches overnight, a low of 17. Mainly cloudy Wednesday, a chance of showers or a thunderstorm, a high of 27. The Humidex 32. A chance of showers Thursday, a high of 28.

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5: Rain that could be heavy at times, especially in southern Bruce County, easing through the overnight, a low of 17. Still a chance of showers and a risk of a thunderstorm Wednesday, a high around 27 degrees, feeling like 32 with the humidity.

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7: Rain that could be heavy at times, especially in southern Bruce County, easing through the overnight, a low of 17. Still a chance of showers and a risk of a thunderstorm Wednesday, a high around 27 degrees, feeling like 32 with the humidity.

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5: Rain that could be heavy at times, especially in southern Bruce County, easing through the overnight, a low of 17. Still a chance of showers and a risk of a thunderstorm Wednesday, a high around 27 degrees, feeling like 32 with the humidity.

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7: Rain that could be heavy at times, especially in southern Bruce County, easing through the overnight, a low of 17. Still a chance of showers and a risk of a thunderstorm Wednesday, a high around 27 degrees, feeling like 32 with the humidity.

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4: Rain that could be heavy at times, especially in southern Bruce County, easing through the overnight, a low of 17. Still a chance of showers and a risk of a thunderstorm Wednesday, a high around 27 degrees, feeling like 32 with the humidity.

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6: Rain that could be heavy at times, especially in southern Bruce County, easing through the overnight, a low of 17. Still a chance of showers and a risk of a thunderstorm Wednesday, a high around 27 degrees, feeling like 32 with the humidity.

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6: Rain that could be heavy at times, especially in southern Bruce County, easing through the overnight, a low of 17. Still a chance of showers and a risk of a thunderstorm Wednesday, a high around 27 degrees, feeling like 32 with the humidity.

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3: Rain that could be heavy at times, especially in southern Bruce County, easing through the overnight, a low of 17. Still a chance of showers and a risk of a thunderstorm Wednesday, a high around 27 degrees, feeling like 32 with the humidity.

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4: Rain that could be heavy at times, especially in southern Bruce County, easing through the overnight, a low of 17. Still a chance of showers and a risk of a thunderstorm Wednesday, a high around 27 degrees, feeling like 32 with the humidity.

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5: Rain that could be heavy at times, especially in southern Bruce County, easing through the overnight, a low of 17. Still a chance of showers and a risk of a thunderstorm Wednesday, a high around 27 degrees, feeling like 32 with the humidity.

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0: 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Good.

0: Yeah. My last single Saturday night.
1: Good morning. It's 5:05. Coming up, we're going to talk about things that used to seem normal and affordable, but now kind of a luxury. Yeah, we'll get to that next on Country 93.

0: Woman on Country 93. It's 508. Good morning with Sean and Julia.
1: I don't know if you've noticed or not, but things are a little more expensive nowadays.
0: Are they? Yeah. Oh, okay.
1: Yeah. some stuff that used to be normal and affordable now seems like a luxury. Things like, and this is not my list. Mm. This is from HuffPost, and they say vet care.
0: Mm.
1: I don't know. I mean, I've heard stories from people who say that it costs a lot to have a vet look at your pet and, you know, do certain things. So, but I mean, it is a member of the family.
0: Right.
1: And
0: I think it's harder for us because we have OHIP. Right.
1: Yes.
0: For ourselves.
1: Yeah. Right.
0: So we don't, if we had to pay regular bills for ourselves, it wouldn't be so shocking when you have to pay for your pets.
1: Yes. That's it. Yeah. I bet you that's exactly the case. Cost of maintenance on your house. Oh, that's so true.
0: Mm.
1: Oh, wow. So
0: that costs more?
1: Costs more.
0: Mm.
1: And also, trying to get people to do stuff in Grey Bruce is a nightmare.
0: Yeah, it is very difficult.
1: Trying to get a hold of companies, because they're so busy, there's not enough of them.
0: That's true.
1: It gets to be very frustrating. Cable TV?
0: Cable TV? Do people still have that?
1: Well, I know people who do, but not a lot.
0: No.
1: So many people, every year I hear about one of my other friends going, I unplugged. Yeah,
0: the thing
1: I know.
0: Is, like, we all unplugged because it was so expensive to have cable TV, and now it's, like, more expensive to do streaming almost, you know?
1: Oh, is it? Okay.
0: Well, sorry. For those of us that pay...
1: That
0: pay for the streaming services.
1: Oh, sorry, did you say streaming? Oh, yeah. Whew. That is expensive. When I pay that bill, when I get the letter in the mail every month from the different companies.
0: Shut up.
1: And I send out the check.
0: You should be buying me lunch every week or something for all that money you're saving on your streamings. Get out of here. Yeah.
1: Cost me just as much as it cost you.
0: Yeah.
1: Movie tickets is another thing that used to seem normal and affordable. Now seems like a luxury. Are they expensive?
0: Yeah, I think so. Well, okay. I usually go when it's like super cheap or I can get like a good deal because I'm super cheap. But then I spend like $100 buying popcorn. So it doesn't matter.
1: Yeah. And then finally, babysitters.
0: Yeah. Yeah, really? Babysitters are actually charging their worth now.
1: So it's not like like 50 cents an hour.
0: Yeah, I remember I babysat once and it was $20 for the night. And now it's like
1: $20 an hour,
0: which, again, if they're actually watching the kids, makes sense. You know what I mean? Like, they're doing a lot. And like if the kids are just in bed when they get there and they're just sitting there watching TV, I don't know. That's a whole different debate, but still.
1: Yeah, one we probably should not get into now.
0: Not right now, no.
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It's 516. We've got clouds this morning, chance of showers, and then just a mix of sun and cloud later on. High of 27, feeling like 31 with the Humidex. We're already at 22 at Country 93.

0: 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It's 520.
1: I thought we would talk about things that HouseDigest.com says you should do before bed every night so you're all organized the next day.
0: Oh.
1: Okay.
0: All right. I'll be interested to hear this.
1: Yeah, you probably do all these
0: things.
1: That's
0: what I was thinking.
1: First one, charge your cordless vacuum. Any other battery-powered cleaning appliances? Get those guys ready to go.
0: Yeah, I always have them ready to go, but I don't charge them before I go to bed. But yes.
1: Well, then how do you charge them?
0: As soon as I finish
1: they're
0: using them.
1: They're always charged.
0: They're always charged.
1: Okay. Yeah. Well, you're killing the battery, but that's fine.
0: No. As soon as they're charged, as soon as I see the lights go out, then I sit there. I put a chair right next to it and just sit and watch it. Oh, the lights went out. Unplug it.
1: I bet you do. That's your TV. Okay, next. Lightly declutter the entryway before bed. My entryway is a hot mess. I have 5 people in my house, and each person has about 14 pairs of shoes, it seems like, and boots that are still there, and it's just everywhere. So that ain't happening. Well, I keep every day we say we need to go through these and see who's even wearing these shoes, and every day we don't.
0: What time is it? 5:20. Okay. So Vicky's still asleep. Mm-hmm. I am amazed at how many pairs of shoes we have at our front door.
1: Mm-hmm.
0: I have my normal shoes that I wear.
1: Yeah.
0: And then my backyard shoes.
1: Right.
0: And that's it.
1: Okay.
0: There's 8 pairs of shoes at the front door in addition to those. How can you have... You only have, I think, I haven't checked like in the last few hours, but she only has 2 feet.
1: Mm.
0: But 8 pairs of shoes.
1: But 2 stylish feet.
0: Okay.
1: Yeah.
0: All right, moving on.
1: All right, here we go. Let's see. Arrange the living room before lights out. What does that mean? Arrange it. Let's rearrange it. Every day, you're going to move the couch to a different spot.
0: No, I get this. This is making sure, because I don't like coming out in the morning and the pillows aren't put the same way all the time.
1: Nobody does. That's a nightmare.
0: Yeah, and then the coffee table books are at a slight angle.
1: Right.
0: You know, this is making me sound bad. But anyway, and I just like to have it so that it looks...
1: Did you write this list?
0: That's what I'm wondering.
1: Did you write it? Because, man, I like how you're justifying it. Okay, sure. Let's see. Empty the kitchen sink after dinner. That kind of makes sense.
0: Yeah.
1: Does it always happen? No, not in my house. Organize the laundry before bed. What laundry? Some people do laundry every day. Not me.
0: No, I don't do it every day.
1: No. Soak or pre-treat stained clothes overnight for easy cleanup. Oh, you're not doing that. You're like, that's ridiculous.
0: It's ridiculous. So obviously I did not write this list.
1: No.
0: Unless I put that in there to throw you off.
1: Maybe.
0: Yeah.
1: Refill kitchen essentials to avoid a morning scavenger hunt.
0: Yes, absolutely. I go through the entire fridge to make sure everything's
1: kitchen?
0: Fine.
1: What does that even mean?
0: Yeah, I do that weekly, but I don't do it daily.
1: Why? Who does that just before they go to bed? Like, what does that mean? Where are you getting it from? You have to go out and get it?
0: No, like I make sure that, you know, we have a pop holder in the fridge. So I make sure that, you know, because I keep the pop organized in the pantry.
1: Uh-huh.
0: So I check the dates and then I rotate and I put the stuff in that's the old or the newest stuff goes to the back. The oldest stuff goes into the fridge. And you're looking at me like,
1: you do that every night?
0: No. I do that once a week.
1: Yeah. Okay.
0: Once a week, make sure that it's fully stocked and it's organized so that, you know, this stock is rotated.
1: All right. Well, it sounds like you've got this all under control, and it sounds like I don't, and I'm okay with that.
0: I'll come over later. I'll fix it all up for you.
1: You will come over and scream and run away.
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0: It's 5:35 with clouds this morning, chance of showers, and some sunshine this afternoon.
1: Dear drunk me, I bet you're sitting on a high back, running up a good tab, thinking them two-for-one shots ain't kicking in. Dear drunk me, I bet you're chalking up a cube and it's going down smooth. First time she hadn't crossed your mind, God knows when.

0: 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It's 5:43 with Sean and Julia.
1: I've seen it a few times on social media, on my Facebook page, friends sharing it about a new scam that you got to watch out for at gas stations. Something new to worry about, apparently. Here's the idea. It's that people stick a screw in the nozzle cradle of the gas pump. So it doesn't turn off, it doesn't go to the off position when you're done filling up.
0: Oh.
1: So what somebody does is they sneak up to it, I guess. They put that screw in so it doesn't shut off. You pull up, you start pumping gas, then you go and put it away. Then they pull up behind you, and it's still registering that it's on their card because the pump hasn't shut off totally.
0: Don't you get a receipt, though?
1: And then Hold on. Okay. So now, apparently this has happened where several cars in a row can go through before somebody discovers it. Now comes the news from Snopes, who I actually trust. It's a website that investigates stuff like this, saying it's never happened. It really can't happen. There's no evidence that it would even work. And it's not something that anybody needs to worry about.
0: Oh.
1: Yeah. So this is one of those things, like the same as those people who put on Facebook, I do not allow Facebook to use my photos that I post on here. You know, or all the other things that people
0: put up. A lot of people panic and they see something and they're like, I got to share this.
1: Yes.
0: Without actually looking into it and seeing, is it actually a thing?
1: Yes.
0: Well, I'm glad it's not.
1: Yeah, so am I.
0: Because I'm very distracted and stuff sometimes. That's not a tip for other people to come and rob my gas.
1: Although, if you went up to pay or you did the thing at the pump, wouldn't you notice if it's like $180 to fill up your car?
0: Well, it wouldn't even get that time, because if you just filled up your car, you won't leave. It needs to finish. You get the receipt.
1: Yeah.
0: So it would end.
1: So that's, there's so many things
0: that
1: just make it so that, and also the attendant inside is not going to notice that it's still on even though you've driven off.
0: Yeah.
1: I just think, no, there's too much. So if you see it, make sure you tell the person, the bonehead who's sharing it on Facebook, that's a scam. In itself.
0: You're a bonehead. Do you want to add that part in?
1: Maybe leave that out.
0: Oh, okay.
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4: Farmers continue to fight for their right to work on their own equipment. One of the biggest cases of this was a battle between farmers and John Deere after John Deere said that farmers didn't have the right to fix their own equipment and needed to hire a John Deere technician in order to get into the features of the John Deere computer in order to actually work on the machines. However, Ursa Ag, which is based in Alberta and has dealerships in Saskatchewan and British Columbia, is, quote, fighting the good fight. They're offering two main model tractors that are affordable, simple, and built so that the tractors can be fixed by the farmers themselves using very minimal technology and mostly mechanical parts. The larger tractor is a 260 horsepower option with an 83 Cummins engine and a proven 12-valve design that's similar to a lot of older combines. The smaller one is a 59 Cummins engine, putting out between 150 and 180 horsepower. And that's your Food and Ag Report. I'm Phil DeLand.
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It's 5:51. Clouds this morning. We do have a slight chance of showers, and then we got a mix of sun and cloud this afternoon. It's going to be hot. High of 27, feeling like 31 with the Humidex. It's warm already. 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
0: Yeah, we got to see if you're the GOAT. By the way, greatest of all time.
1: Thanks, Sean.
0: See?
1: Yeah.
0: I'm pretty up on things.
1: Yeah, you got it.
0: Yeah.
1: You got it. It's coming up this morning at 7:40.
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2: Good morning. It's 6 o'clock. I'm Matt Hermes. Grey Bruce OPP have charged three individuals who allegedly attempted to flee police and left two officers injured. The OPP say their investigation started on May 19th in Meaford after a vehicle fled from a ride check. Then last Thursday, the OPP West Region Emergency Response Team, K-9 and Aviation units were called in as the police investigation took them to a residence on Grey Bruce Line in Chatsworth. Cody Lines is a Grey Bruce OPP constable.
3: The suspect attempted to flee the residence in a stolen motor vehicle, which subsequently struck a police cruiser. Two officers sustained minor injuries as a result of the collision. The individual then fled on foot, but was taken into custody following a brief foot pursuit.
2: The driver of the vehicle was a 24-year-old Owen Sound man. He faces dangerous operation, assault peace officer, and other charges. A 36-year-old South Bruce Peninsula man and an 18-year-old from Kincardine were also arrested inside the stolen vehicle and faced charges. The OPP say they seized a rifle during the investigation. Meantime, police in Northern Ontario have charged an 18-year-old with first-degree murder in the death of an OPP officer yesterday. OPP Commissioner Thomas Carrick says Constable Tarun Bali was struck by a vehicle driven by a person he was trying to apprehend near Hearst. The constable was a member of the Dufferin Detachment, but was on deployment to the James Bay Detachment. The city of Owen Sound has free concerts, community celebrations, and family-friendly activities planned this summer. Spencer Byers has the details.
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2: The Marine Heritage Society is ready for another busy summer. Claire McCormack reports.
5: Marine Heritage Society Chair Eric Tolton reported a strong start to the 2026 Chantry Island tour season.
6: Online bookings opened strongly, with more than 100 tickets sold the first week.
5: The Marine Heritage Society has also been researching future repairs on the Imperial Lighthouse Tower on Chantry Island. The Marine Heritage Festival is coming up July 24th to 26th and has all kinds of activities. The Marine Heritage Society also runs a weekly Friday outdoor artisans and taste market beside the Southampton Coliseum. Claire McCormack, Saugeen Shores.
2: And Stellantis is recalling more than 100,000 Jeep vehicles in Canada over concerns they may catch fire. The recall involves Jeep Wrangler and Jeep Gladiator vehicles, model years 2021 to 2025. The problem is with a faulty electrical connection, which could overheat. That's a look at the news. Now on to sports.
7: I'm RJ Broadhead with the morning sports, brought to you by RE/MAX. Carolina won 5-3 in Vegas to tie the Stanley Cup final at two games apiece. Jordan Staal got the winner. He's the first player in 44 years to score in the first four games of a cup final. It's back to Carolina for game five tomorrow. The Blue Jays beat the Phillies, and they did it with a Brandon Valenzuela walk-off base hit against one of the best closers, Jawan Duran. That was his first blown save of the season. Dylan Cease was excellent with 11 Ks. Max Scherzer makes his return tonight with a chance to win the series. Rays and Yankees both won, so the Jays stay eight games back. The A's and Brewers combined for another six homers, making it 17 in the first two games in Las Vegas so far. The World Cup gets underway tomorrow. Lionel Messi scored a penalty against Iceland in a tune-up, so he's good to go for Argentina, the defending champions. And Serena Williams still has it, teaming up with Burlington's Victoria Mboko. They won their first doubles match at Queen's Club. That's sports. The forecast is next.
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2: Cloudy early on today with a chance of some showers or drizzle, then clearing up a bit in the afternoon to a mix of sun and cloud. A high of 27, feeling more like 31. Partly cloudy tonight, chance of showers overnight and a low of 17. And tomorrow, a mix of sun and cloud, chance of some rain or a thunderstorm. A high of 24. Right now it is 22 in Owen Sound's River District. 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
1: There are apparently harmless things that people quietly judge you for, even though they would never admit it. I don't know if these are true, but I thought we'd throw them out and see what happens. First of all, texting with the keypad sound on. Do you have the little sound when it's like, beep, beep, beep, beep? You do, don't you? Yeah.
0: No.
1: Yeah, you do.
0: No, I do not.
1: You do. And apparently...
0: Well, it's got the clicking sound.
1: Yeah, the sound.
0: Yeah, it does if I have it turned on, but I don't.
1: But you do. Okay. And I guess people find that very annoying.
0: Okay.
1: So you should not do that. The clickety-clack sound, get rid of it.
0: Okay, I like it, but all right.
1: I don't find it that annoying. Although, especially, I think it's when you're texting because it's like...
0: Here we go.
1: Because it's one finger at a time. So there's like click, click, click, click.
0: That's if I'm rushing. Yes. And then it's backspace, backspace, backspace. All right, move on. Nothing to see here.
1: Okay. Another thing people get judged by is apparently when you are not aware of your surroundings. So if someone stops in the middle of the sidewalk to look at their phone, you're being judged for that.
0: Yes. It's frustrating, especially if you're walking behind them and all of a sudden they just stop.
1: Yes.
0: What are you doing?
1: Yeah. I mean, yeah.
0: Yeah. I mean, I'll admit, sometimes when I'm out at stores and somebody's walking along looking at their phone, I will purposely walk right towards them. Until they...
1: Why?
0: Because I think, you know what? You should be looking where you're going instead of just walking along without looking where you're going.
1: Interesting.
0: And so I will... And then it's great because they get close to you and then you know, it scares them. Oh.
1: So it's great.
0: Yeah.
1: It's great to scare people. Yeah. Well, interesting.
0: Yeah.
1: Interesting. Okay. Finally, they say writing with typos, which I do agree... Typos are super annoying.
0: Uh-huh.
1: I mean, sometimes you can't help it. But if you're doing it, like if you're doing the your thing that's wrong or the their thing.
0: Right.
1: Or the it's.
0: Yeah.
1: That's not a typo. That's ignorance.
0: Oh, I'll step back now. My stuff seemed pretty tame
1: but
0: compared to yours.
1: But there's also... when people use the letter U instead of U and whatever, and those are acceptable... But why are they acceptable? I can't stand, like, tech speak with those little...
0: I need to start doing that, though. So the click, click.
1: It'd be a lot faster for you to get stuff out.
0: Yes. Instead of spending about 45 minutes sending out a text, I can get it done in probably like 40.
1: Yeah. That's the dream. Good luck with that.

0: us will be there.
1: You deserve better internet. Whiteman.ca.
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It's 621 with clouds this morning, chance of showers, but sun and cloud later on this afternoon with a high of 27. 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
3: It's 6:30. Good morning. I'm Matt Hermes. Grey Bruce OPP have charged three individuals after an alleged attempt to flee police left two officers injured. The OPP say their investigation started on May 19th in Meaford after a vehicle fled from a ride check. Then last Thursday, the OPP Emergency Response Team, canine and aviation units were called in as the ongoing police investigation led officers to a residence on Grey Bruce Line in Chatsworth. Cody Lyons is a Grey Bruce OPP constable.
4: The suspect attempted to flee the residence in a stolen motor vehicle, which subsequently struck a police cruiser. Two officers sustained minor injuries as a result of the collision. The individual then fled on foot, but was taken into custody following a brief foot pursuit.
3: The driver of the vehicle was a 24-year-old Owen Sound man. He faces dangerous operation, assault peace officer, and other charges. A 36-year-old South Bruce Peninsula man and an 18-year-old from Kincardine were also arrested inside the stolen vehicle and charged. The OPP say they seized a rifle during the investigation. Meantime, police in Northern Ontario have charged an 18-year-old with first-degree murder in the death of an OPP officer yesterday. OPP Commissioner Thomas Kareek says Constable Tarun Bali was struck by a vehicle driven by a person he was trying to apprehend near Hearst. The constable was a member of the Dufferin Detachment, but was on deployment to the James Bay Detachment. The City of Owen Sound has free concerts, community celebrations, and family-friendly activities planned this summer. Spencer Byers has more.
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3: The Marine Heritage Society is ready for another busy summer. Claire McCormack reports.
6: Marine Heritage Society Chair Eric Tolton reported a strong start to the 2026 Chantry Island tour season.
7: Online bookings opened strongly, with more than 100 tickets sold the first week.
6: The Marine Heritage Society has also been researching future repairs on the Imperial Lighthouse Tower on Chantry Island. The Marine Heritage Festival is coming up July 24th to 26th and has all kinds of activities. The Marine Heritage Society also runs a weekly Friday outdoor artisans and taste market beside the Southampton Coliseum. Claire McCormack, Saugeen Shores.
3: And Stellantis is recalling more than 100,000 Jeep vehicles in Canada over concerns they may catch fire. The recall involves Jeep Wrangler and Jeep Gladiator vehicles, model years 2021 to 2025. The problem is with a faulty electrical connection, which could overheat. That's a look at the news. Now on to sports.
8: I'm RJ Broadhead with the morning sports, brought to you by RE/MAX. Carolina won 5-3 in Vegas to tie the Stanley Cup final at two games apiece. Jordan Staal got the winner. He's the first player in 44 years to score in the first four games of a cup final. It's back to Carolina for Game 5 tomorrow. The Blue Jays beat the Phillies, and they did it with a Brandon Valenzuela walk-off base hit against one of the best closers, Jawan Duran. That was his first blown save of the season. Dylan Cease was excellent with 11 Ks. Max Scherzer makes his return tonight with a chance to win the series. Rays and Yankees both won, so the Jays stay eight games back. The World Cup gets underway tomorrow. Lionel Messi scored a penalty against Iceland in a tune-up, so he's good to go for Argentina, the defending champions. And Serena Williams still has it, teaming up with Burlington's Victoria Mboko. They won their first doubles match at Queen's Club. 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
3: Cloudy early on today with a chance of some showers or drizzle, then clearing up a bit in the afternoon to a mix of sun and cloud. A high of 27, feeling more like 31. Partly cloudy tonight, chance of showers overnight and a low of 17. And tomorrow, a mix of sun and cloud, chance of some rain or a thunderstorm. A high of 24. Right now it is 22 in Owen Sound's River District. I'm Matt Hermes for all of your latest local stories on demand. 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
1: Sometimes you're friends with your boss and you like to hang out with them, and sometimes they're the worst. But either way, there are certain things you should never say to your boss. Okay?
0: I think this is kind of obvious.
1: Well, we'll see.
0: Oh, okay.
1: One of them is, I'm bored.
0: Oh.
1: don't say, I'm bored to your boss.
0: No, because you're not a toddler.
1: Could be seen as a red flag.
0: Yeah.
1: You might not have enough to do. Well, then we don't need you anymore.
0: That's exactly it.
1: Another thing you shouldn't say to your boss, I don't get paid enough for this. True facts, but maybe keep that to yourself.
0: Yeah, but it's so tempting, isn't it?
1: Yeah, it is. Right?
0: Yeah.
1: But yeah, sounds okay. A little bitter.
0: Yeah.
1: So don't say that. Next one is, I'm only here until something better comes along.
0: You're basically a stopover.
1: Right.
0: Yeah. I'm going to put up with you for now, but not for much longer.
1: It's funny. I was talking to somebody who was potentially going to work with me. And one of the first things he said was, yeah, so this is just going to be a stepping stone for me to go somewhere else. I'm like, I'm not investing any time in you. Get out of here. That's the inside voice came out on the outside.
0: Yes, don't do that.
1: Put that back in. I'm not even your boss and I don't want to hear it.
0: No, exactly.
1: How about, that's not my job.
0: Oh, wow.
1: Say that to your boss.
0: Yes. That's not a good thing to say to anybody.
1: No.
0: Because that always riles people up.
1: It does. And so even if it's true, they will remember it and remember that you said that.
0: Yeah.
1: And then finally, I can't work with that person. You're not supposed to say. I feel like sometimes you have to say it, though.
0: That's what I was thinking.
1: Yeah. Like sometimes it's a fact. And isn't it better to have, you know, harmony than to have people just deal with it, and you know what I mean?
0: Yeah, because sometimes it's a challenge. Somebody else can be a real big challenge. Yeah.
1: Yeah. Tell me about it.
0: We're both thinking the same thing.
1: Awkward.
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4: Farmers continue to fight for their right to work on their own equipment. One of the biggest cases of this was a battle between farmers and John Deere after John Deere said that farmers didn't have the right to fix their own equipment and needed to hire a John Deere technician in order to get into the features of the John Deere computer in order to actually work on the machines. However, Ursa Ag, which is based in Alberta and has dealerships in Saskatchewan and British Columbia, is, quote, fighting the good fight. They're offering two main model tractors that are affordable, simple, and built so that the tractors can be fixed by the farmers themselves using very minimal technology and mostly mechanical parts. The larger tractor is a 260 horsepower option with an 83 Cummins engine and a proven 12-valve design that's similar to a lot of older combines. The smaller one is a 59 Cummins engine putting out between 150 and 180 horsepower. And that's your Food and Ag Report. I'm Phil DeLand.
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0: Country 93 with Dasha and Austin. It's 6:51. 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
1: The 2026 Grey Highlands Grand Fondo is happening on September the 12th. Now, they have five ride options. One of them, you have got to be, I think, first of all, tip-top shape. Mm-hmm. And you got to be a big fan of it. 124K.
0: That's long.
1: Yeah.
0: Yeah.
1: I don't know if I've driven 124K. So then for, you know, there's people who can do that. 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
0: Mm. Is 2K your speed?
1: 2K, well, if I have a few days to do it.
0: Right,
1: yeah. And I can drive for half of it.
0: Sure.
1: Then it should be fine.
0: I think they allow that.
1: Yeah. 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
3: You can celebrate Father's Day in Rockland at the fairgrounds. 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And I've got Henry Renders on the line to tell us about it.
4: Yeah, this is our 27th annual show actually coming up, and we just seem to keep growing. Last year we had over 300 exhibitors and at least 1,500 visitors. The show itself runs from 9 to 3, as you said, at the Rockland Fairgrounds. There's no charge for the vehicle and the driver. 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And the Rockland Ag Society is putting on a great brunch in the hall from 10 o'clock to 12:30. The cost of adults is $15. Kids aged 4 to 12 are $8, and under 4 are free. We've got live music coming out from Scott Almond and Cheryl Castleman. There's a silent auction, a 50-50 draw, a beer garden, and lots of great food. There's also going to be a line dancing demo around noon near the entertainment stage. The Grey Highlands Public Library has children's programming between 10 and 12 in the arena, in addition to the play area that's also in the arena. We have more and more vendors coming each year, and where new vendors are still welcome. And all proceeds for this event go back into local groups and the upkeep of the Rockland Arena. It's a vital community hub in our area. So it's fun not only for dads on Father's Day, but for the whole family.
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3: Good morning. It's 7 o'clock. I'm Matt Hermes. Grey Bruce OPP have charged three individuals after an alleged attempt to flee police left two officers injured. The OPP say their investigation started on May 19th in Meaford after a vehicle fled from a ride check. Then last Thursday, the OPP emergency response team, canine and aviation units were called in as the ongoing police investigation led officers to a residence on Grey Bruce Line in Chatsworth. Cody Lyons is a Grey Bruce OPP constable.
4: The suspect attempted to flee the residence in a stolen motor vehicle, which subsequently struck a police cruiser. Two officers sustained minor injuries as a result of the collision. The individual then fled on foot, but was taken into custody following a brief foot pursuit.
3: The driver of the vehicle was a 24-year-old Owen Sound man. He faces dangerous operation, assault peace officer, and other charges. A 36-year-old South Bruce Peninsula man and an 18-year-old from Kincardine were also arrested inside the stolen vehicle and charged. The OPP say they seized a rifle during the investigation. Meantime, police in Northern Ontario have charged an 18-year-old with first-degree murder in the death of an OPP officer yesterday. OPP Commissioner Thomas Carrick says Constable Tarun Bali was struck by a vehicle driven by a person he was trying to apprehend near Hearst. The constable was a member of the Dufferin Detachment, but was on deployment to the James Bay Detachment. The City of Owen Sound has free concerts, community celebrations, and family-friendly activities planned this summer. Spencer Byers has more.
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3: The Marine Heritage Society is ready for another busy summer. Claire McCormack reports.
6: Marine Heritage Society Chair Eric Tolton reported a strong start to the 2026 Chantry Island tour season.
7: Online bookings opened strongly, with more than 100 tickets sold the first week.
6: The Marine Heritage Society has also been researching future repairs on the Imperial Lighthouse Tower on Chantry Island. The Marine Heritage Festival is coming up July 24th to 26th and has all kinds of activities. The Marine Heritage Society also runs a weekly Friday outdoor artisans and taste market beside the Southampton Coliseum. Claire McCormack, Saugeen Shores.
3: And Stellantis is recalling more than 100,000 Jeep vehicles in Canada over concerns they may catch fire. The recall involves Jeep Wrangler and Jeep Gladiator vehicles, model years 2021 to 2025. The problem is with a faulty electrical connection, which could overheat. That's a look at the news. Now on to sports.
8: I'm RJ Broadhead with the morning sports, brought to you by RE/MAX. Carolina won 5-3 in Vegas to tie the Stanley Cup final at two games apiece. Jordan Staal got the winner. He's the first player in 44 years to score in the first four games of a cup final. It's back to Carolina for Game 5 tomorrow. The Blue Jays beat the Phillies, and they did it with a Brandon Valenzuela walk-off base hit against one of the best closers, Jawan Duran. That was his first blown save of the season. Dylan Cease was excellent with 11 Ks. Max Scherzer makes his return tonight with a chance to win the series. Rays and Yankees both won, so the Jays stay eight games back. The World Cup gets underway tomorrow. Lionel Messi scored a penalty against Iceland in a tune-up, so he's good to go for Argentina, the defending champions. And Serena Williams still has it, teaming up with Burlington's Victoria Mboko. They won their first doubles match at Queen's Club. Now, here's your local sports.
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3: Cloudy early on today with a chance of some showers or drizzle, then clearing up a bit in the afternoon to a mix of sun and cloud. A high of 27, feeling more like 31. Partly cloudy tonight, chance of showers overnight and a low of 17. And tomorrow, a mix of sun and cloud, chance of some rain or a thunderstorm. A high of 24. Right now it is 22 in Owen Sound's River District. I'm Matt Hermes for all of your latest local stories on demand. 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

morning. It's 7:09, and coming up, since it's National Iced Tea Day, we're going to test Julia on some iced tea things and some related things. We'll get to that next on Country 93.

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1: With a humidex today of about 31, a lot of people are going to be breaking out summer drinks. Mm-hmm. So I thought since it's National Iced Tea Day, we would talk about specifically iced tea for a second. Here's the question. Is it iced tea or ice tea? Is there a D in there or is there not?
0: Oh, I thought you said the same thing twice. Iced.
1: Yes, with a D.
0: It has a D.
1: It has a D.
0: Yeah.
1: You are indeed correct, according to Merriam-Webster Dictionary. Let's try you on some other ones then.
0: See
1: if you're on a roll and see how smart you are.
0: All right.
1: Ice cream or iced cream?
0: It's ice cream.
1: Ice cream?
0: That's correct.
1: No. Iced cream.
0: Nobody calls it iced cream. Even on packages, it says ice cream.
1: I know, but it's been shortened to that. But yes, it should have been iced cream.
0: Okay, well.
1: Don't shoot the messenger, lady.
0: All right, whatever.
1: All right, let's try this one. Box set or boxed set?
0: It's boxed with an E-D. Boxed set.
1: Oh, okay. Yeah, you're right.
0: Okay, I guess.
1: All right, let's do one more. See, this is the kind of thing, this is a fun game to play at home with your kids.
0: Oh my goodness, so much fun. Yeah. Like, I am having the time of my life right now.
1: I know you are. Wait till you hear this one, though.
0: Okay.
1: Skim milk or skimmed milk?
0: Ooh.
1: Oh, that's a tough one, huh? Come on. I need an answer. Don't consult with other people.
0: I'll go with skimmed. Because that's what no one calls it.
1: And that is correct.
0: Yay!
1: Skimmed milk. I've got a couple of others, so I'll write them down and share them with you.
0: Please.
1: So that you can use that with the kids today as well.
0: Please do. Yeah, that's great.
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0: Carter Faith and Betty on Country 93. It's 7:20 with Sean and Julia. Cloudy this morning. We do have a chance of showers this morning, but then we could see a little bit of sunshine later on this afternoon as we get up to 27. Feeling like 31 with the Humidex. If you enjoy that kind of thing, you're in luck. We're sitting at 22 right now. Happy birthday!
1: Let's get to the Country 93 Birthday Club. We started off with happy 13th birthday to Owen, now a teenager. Hope you have a fun day, and we'll celebrate with you soon. Love, Nana, Papa, Uncle Bryce, and Brody. Also, happy birthday to Uncle John from family and friends. Just wanted to send out a big congratulations to an amazing couple today as they're celebrating their 65th wedding anniversary. To Myrtle and George Kidd of Holland Center, thanks for being such a great example. It is also George Kidd's birthday, so happy birthday wishes going out to him today, too. Lots of love from all the, I love this, Kidd Kids.
0: Kidd Kids.
1: Kidd Kids. Happy 65th birthday. That's 65th birthday to Grandpa Lawrence. Love, Alexis, Hayden, Harper, and Colton. Got a birthday or celebration you want us to pass along? Get it through to us on our website. That's country93.ca or through the Elgin Jewelers text line 519-372-9393.
0: Okay, it's time for some celebrity birthdays. Let's see how you do. She is a model slash actress. She was in movies like Austin Powers, The Spy Who Shagged Me. She was in Bedazzled. She's also known for dating Hugh Grant when he was arrested. And now she's dating Billy Ray Cyrus, much to his delight.
1: I don't know who that is, but I know who Billy Cyrus is.
0: Who's that man you're speaking of? It's the same person.
1: Oh, okay. I know who Billy Ray Cyrus is. I just don't know who he's dating. Obviously, it's this woman whose name I don't know.
0: Yeah.
1: Was it Elizabeth Hurley who was in the Austin Powers thing, wasn't it? Or am I thinking of Tom Cruise's? Was Tom Cruise's ex-wife in that too? Okay. Anyway, I'm going to go with Elizabeth Hurley, but I don't think she's dating, what's his name?
0: It is Elizabeth Hurley. She is dating Billy Ray Cyrus.
1: Really?
0: Yes.
1: They're a couple?
0: Yes.
1: Oh.
0: They're a couple, and they post a lot of PDA images on social media.
1: Oh.
0: She's 61 today.
1: Okay. Neat.
0: I know. Yeah. Next, this guy's a stand-up comedian, but he's also done some acting. He was Mayfield on The Mandalorian and Patrick Cubey on Breaking Bad. I know you haven't seen probably either of those, and
1: I was trying to
0: think of something else, but he's mostly just done... He was on the Dave Chappelle show
1: for a while, which I know you didn't watch.
0: So, you're not going to know who it is. Just name a stand-up comedian.
1: So let's see. Jim Gaffigan.
0: Nope.
1: I don't know. Nate Bargatze.
0: No.
1: Okay, I don't know.
0: Bill Burr. Bill Burr is 58 today.
1: Okay. I know who Bill Burr is, but...
0: Okay, yeah.
1: No. All right.
0: Finally, this guy's a country singer. Songs like I Don't Dance, Hard to Love, Soul, Parking Lot Party, Rumor. What?
1: I believe that would be Lee Bryce. Lee Bryce would be my answer for that. Lee Bryce. Lee Bryce locked in.
0: Yeah.
1: Yeah.
0: Lee Bryce.
1: Yeah,
0: he's 47.
1: Good job, Sean.
0: Yeah, okay. That's the Country 93 Birthday Club.
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3: It's 7:30. Good morning. I'm Matt Hermes. Grey Bruce OPP have charged three individuals after an alleged attempt to flee police left two officers injured. The OPP say their investigation started on May 19th in Meaford after a vehicle fled from a ride check. Then last Thursday, the OPP emergency response team, canine and aviation units were called in as the ongoing police investigation led officers to a residence on Grey Bruce Line in Chatsworth. Cody Lyons is a Grey Bruce OPP constable.
4: The suspect attempted to flee the residence in a stolen motor vehicle, which subsequently struck a police cruiser. Two officers sustained minor injuries as a result of the collision. The individual then fled on foot, but was taken into custody following a brief foot pursuit.
3: The driver of the vehicle was a 24-year-old Owen Sound man. He faces dangerous operation, assault peace officer, and other charges. A 36-year-old South Bruce Peninsula man and an 18-year-old from Kincardine were also arrested inside the stolen vehicle and charged. The OPP say they seized a rifle during the investigation. Meantime, police in Northern Ontario have charged an 18-year-old with first-degree murder in the death of an OPP officer yesterday. OPP Commissioner Thomas Carrick says Constable Tarun Bali was struck by a vehicle driven by a person he was trying to apprehend near Hearst. The constable was a member of the Dufferin Detachment, but was on deployment to the James Bay Detachment. The city of Owen Sound has free concerts, community celebrations, and family-friendly activities planned this summer. Spencer Byers has more.
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3: The Marine Heritage Society is ready for another busy summer. Claire McCormack reports.
6: Marine Heritage Society Chair Eric Tolton reported a strong start to the 2026 Chantry Island tour season.
7: Online bookings opened strongly, with more than 100 tickets sold the first week.
6: The Marine Heritage Society has also been researching future repairs on the Imperial Lighthouse Tower on Chantry Island. The Marine Heritage Festival is coming up July 24th to 26th and has all kinds of activities. The Marine Heritage Society also runs a weekly Friday outdoor artisans and taste market beside the Southampton Coliseum. Claire McCormack, Saugeen Shores.
3: And Stellantis is recalling more than 100,000 Jeep vehicles in Canada over concerns they may catch fire. The recall involves Jeep Wrangler and Jeep Gladiator vehicles, model years 2021 to 2025. The problem is with a faulty electrical connection which could overheat. That's a look at the news. Now on to sports.
8: I'm RJ Broadhead with the morning sports, brought to you by RE/MAX. Carolina won 5-3 in Vegas to tie the Stanley Cup final at two games apiece. Jordan Staal got the winner. He's the first player in 44 years to score in the first four games of a cup final. It's back to Carolina for Game 5 tomorrow. The Blue Jays beat the Phillies, and they did it with a Brandon Valenzuela walk-off base hit against one of the best closers, Jawan Duran. That was his first blown save of the season. Dylan Cease was excellent with 11 Ks. Max Scherzer makes his return tonight with a chance to win the series. Rays and Yankees both won, so the Jays stay eight games back. The World Cup gets underway tomorrow. Lionel Messi scored a penalty against Iceland in a tune-up, so he's good to go for Argentina, the defending champions. And Serena Williams still has it, teaming up with Burlington's Victoria Mboko. They won their first doubles match at Queen's Club. Now, here's your local sports.
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3: Cloudy early on today with a chance of some showers or drizzle, then clearing up a bit in the afternoon to a mix of sun and cloud. A high of 27, feeling more like 31. Partly cloudy tonight, chance of showers overnight and a low of 17. And tomorrow, a mix of sun and cloud, chance of some rain or a thunderstorm. A high of 24. Right now, it is 23 in Owen Sound's River District. I'm Matt Hermes for all of your latest local stories on demand. 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

0: And our big grand prize draw comes up Friday, June the 19th. That's next Friday. 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
1: So what you need to do is be able to decipher what this Gen Alpha slang is. We're going to give you two options, and you're going to text in your option either goat one or goat two. So prepare your texting fingers. Not like you have to be first, but anyway.
0: No. But here
1: goat,
0: we go.
1: But you have to have the word goat in your text, just
0: yes.
1: So you know.
0: So okay. Goat one, goat two. Goat one. By the way, the word is chat. The word is chat.
1: Yeah.
0: Goat one, something to say to get people's attention. Or is it goat two, acronym for cats hate Alaskan tuna?
1: That's
0: goat
1: true.
0: One, something
1: like
0: to say to
1: Alaska.
0: Get people's attention. Goat two, acronym for cats hate Alaskan tuna.
1: What does chat mean? So text it into us to 519-372-9393. If you're right, you're going to be in the draw to win that amazing prize package.
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4: Farmers continue to fight for their right to work on their own equipment. One of the biggest cases of this was a battle between farmers and John Deere after John Deere said that farmers didn't have the right to fix their own equipment and needed to hire a John Deere technician in order to get into the features of the John Deere computer in order to actually work on the machines. However, Ursa Ag, which is based in Alberta and has dealerships in Saskatchewan and British Columbia, is, quote, fighting the good fight. They're offering two main model tractors that are affordable, simple, and built so that the tractors can be fixed by the farmers themselves using very minimal technology and mostly mechanical parts. The larger tractor is a 260 horsepower option with an 83 Cummins engine and a proven 12-valve design that's similar to a lot of older combines. The smaller one is a 59 Cummins engine putting out between 150 and 180 horsepower. And that's your Food and Ag Report. I'm Phil DeLand.
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7:51, and we've got clouds this morning with a chance of showers. Mix of sun and rain, sun and cloud this afternoon. I'm 27, feeling like 31 with a humidex. We're at 23, the country 93.

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1: We're playing Dad, Are You the Goat? And we had some Gen Alpha slang. A chat was the word. And if anyone guessed Goat 2, I'd feel like there was something wrong with them. Luckily, nobody did. Everyone got it right. Goat 1, chat means something to say to get people's attention. So in a conversation, someone would be like, chat, we going out tonight? And I guess that's just be like alert. Like, why can't you just say, are we going out tonight?
0: Because I just like to sound like I'm,
1: No, you don't do it.
0: I do that all the time.
1: You've never done it.
0: I've done it. Yeah, I did it to you yesterday. Remember, I came into your office and I said, hey, chat, Julia.
1: Well, you don't need to say the hey. That's what the chat means. See, you already ruined it. Oh, oopsie. You're the best Gen Alpha I've ever met.
0: Another chance to qualify for our big draw coming up next Friday.

0: Friday. Another chance to qualify for that coming up tomorrow morning, 7:40, with our Dad Eat the Goat contest on Country 93.
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3: Good morning. It's 8 o'clock. I'm Matt Hermes. Grey Bruce OPP have charged three individuals after an alleged attempt to flee police left two officers injured. The OPP say their investigation started on May 19th in Meaford after a vehicle fled from a ride check. Then last Thursday, the OPP emergency response team, canine and aviation units were called in as the ongoing police investigation led officers to a residence on Grey Bruce Line in Chatsworth. Cody Lyons is a Grey Bruce OPP constable.
4: The suspect attempted to flee the residence in a stolen motor vehicle, which subsequently struck a police cruiser. Two officers sustained minor injuries as a result of the collision. The individual then fled on foot, but was taken into custody following a brief foot pursuit.
3: The driver of the vehicle was a 24-year-old Owen Sound man. He faces dangerous operation, assault peace officer, and other charges. A 36-year-old South Bruce Peninsula man and an 18-year-old from Kincardine were also arrested inside the stolen vehicle and charged. The OPP say they seized a rifle during the investigation. Meantime, police in Northern Ontario have charged an 18-year-old with first-degree murder in the death of an OPP officer yesterday. OPP Commissioner Thomas Carrick says Constable Tarun Bali was struck by a vehicle driven by a person he was trying to apprehend near Hearst. The constable was a member of the Dufferin Detachment, but was on deployment to the James Bay Detachment. The City of Owen Sound has free concerts, community celebrations, and family-friendly activities planned this summer. Spencer Byers has more.
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3: The Marine Heritage Society is ready for another busy summer. Claire McCormack reports.
6: Marine Heritage Society Chair Eric Tolton reported a strong start to the 2026 Chantry Island tour season.
7: Online bookings opened strongly, with more than 100 tickets sold the first week.
6: The Marine Heritage Society has also been researching future repairs on the Imperial Lighthouse Tower on Chantry Island. The Marine Heritage Festival is coming up July 24th to 26th and has all kinds of activities. The Marine Heritage Society also runs a weekly Friday outdoor artisans and taste market beside the Southampton Coliseum. Claire McCormack, Saugeen Shores.
3: And Stellantis is recalling more than 100,000 Jeep vehicles in Canada over concerns they may catch fire. The recall involves Jeep Wrangler and Jeep Gladiator vehicles, model years 2021 to 2025. The problem is with a faulty electrical connection, which could overheat. That's a look at the news. Now on to sports.
8: I'm RJ Broadhead with the morning sports, brought to you by RE/MAX. Carolina won 5-3 in Vegas to tie the Stanley Cup final at two games apiece. Jordan Staal got the winner. He's the first player in 44 years to score in the first four games of a cup final. It's back to Carolina for Game 5 tomorrow. The Blue Jays beat the Phillies, and they did it with a Brandon Valenzuela walk-off base hit against one of the best closers, Jawan Duran. That was his first blown save of the season. Dylan Cease was excellent with 11 Ks. Max Scherzer makes his return tonight with a chance to win the series. Rays and Yankees both won, so the Jays stay eight games back. The World Cup gets underway tomorrow. Lionel Messi scored a penalty against Iceland in a tune-up, so he's good to go for Argentina, the defending champions. And Serena Williams still has it, teaming up with Burlington's Victoria Mboko. They won their first doubles match at Queen's Club. 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
3: Cloudy early on today with a chance of some showers or drizzle, then clearing up a bit in the afternoon to a mix of sun and cloud. A high of 27, feeling more like 31. Partly cloudy tonight, chance of showers overnight and a low of 17. And tomorrow, a mix of sun and cloud, chance of some rain or a thunderstorm. A high of 24. Right now it is 22 in Owen Sound's River District. I'm Matt Hermes for all of your latest local stories on demand. 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
1: Let me tell you the story of Raymond and Therese Taylor of Timmins. They just celebrated their Oak anniversary. Okay. Now, if you're anything like me, you're thinking, what the heck is that? They've been married for 80 years.
0: Yikes.
1: Wow. They got married June 5th, 1946. Now, Raymond was 19. Therese was 18.
0: What's her name?
1: Therese, like Teresa kind of thing.
0: So
1: they have 7 children, 14 grandchildren, 13 great-grandchildren. Now, I love this part. Raymond is looking forward to his 100th birthday next year, all because he can't wait to tell people that he has an 80-year-old son. Which, when you think, yeah, my son's coming over to fix something, and then this guy shows up and he's 80.
0: I'm telling you, that's like my neighbors. That happens.
1: It's just...
0: Okay.
1: So you might be wondering, 80 years together, what's their secret? Here we go. If they're not happy about something, they tell each other. They fight about it. They argue back and forth. Then they get back together. That's it.
0: Yeah, isn't that just normal?
1: That's what I kind of thought. How helpful is that?
0: That's what a lot of people do. Come on, you have a fight.
1: You've been around for 80 years, married for 80 years. Come on, come up with some gems of things that people
0: can
1: do.
0: I think they probably just spend time in different rooms. I think that's what they do.
1: Is that it?
0: I think that's the secret.
1: That's the key to success for 80 long years
0: that's
1: of
0: right.
1: marriage.
0: Yeah.
2: Ontario Core is calling you. 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

It's 8:20 with clouds, chance of showers, maybe some sunshine this afternoon, and a high of 27, feeling like 31. 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
1: This is a crazy story. I'm going to do this first.
2: It's time for Julia's Random Fact.
1: A guy was told that his son was brain dead and they were going to harvest his organs. But he walked in and had a gun on him and said, "You're moving too fast, so no, I won't allow you to do it." They called the SWAT team in. There was a four-hour standoff. During that negotiation, the child who was brain dead squeezed his hand three times. Every time he said, "Squeeze my hand if you can hear me," and he did. Turns out he ended up turning out okay. He came out of his coma. He was able to walk and talk, and he was fine. If you're wondering what happened to the dad, yes, he went to jail. You can't pull a gun on people. It's frowned upon.
0: Right.
1: But he did. They did kind of reduce his sentence once they found out that the son lived and that kind of thing. But he still had to go to jail for a while.
0: Wow. Lesson learned. And that's a good ending to the story.
1: Yeah.
0: Wow.
1: But still, don't pull guns on people.
0: Don't do that.
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3: It's 8:30. Good morning. I'm Matt Hermes. Grey Bruce OPP have charged three individuals after an alleged attempt to flee police left two officers injured. The OPP say their investigation started on May 19th in Meaford after a vehicle fled from a ride check. Then last Thursday, the OPP Emergency Response Team, canine and aviation units were called in as the ongoing police investigation led officers to a residence on Grey Bruce Line in Chatsworth. Cody Lyons is a Grey Bruce OPP constable.
4: The suspect attempted to flee the residence in a stolen motor vehicle, which subsequently struck a police cruiser. Two officers sustained minor injuries as a result of the collision. The individual then fled on foot, but was taken into custody following a brief foot pursuit.
3: The driver of the vehicle was a 24-year-old Owen Sound man. He faces dangerous operation, assault peace officer, and other charges. A 36-year-old South Bruce Peninsula man and an 18-year-old from Kincardine were also arrested inside the stolen vehicle and charged. The OPP say they seized a rifle during the investigation. Meantime, police in Northern Ontario have charged an 18-year-old with first-degree murder in the death of an OPP officer yesterday. OPP Commissioner Thomas Kareek says Constable Tarun Bali was struck by a vehicle driven by a person he was trying to apprehend near Hearst. The constable was a member of the Dufferin Detachment, but was on deployment to the James Bay Detachment. The City of Owen Sound has free concerts, community celebrations, and family-friendly activities planned this summer. Spencer Byers has more.
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3: The Marine Heritage Society is ready for another busy summer. Claire McCormack reports.
6: Marine Heritage Society Chair Eric Tolton reported a strong start to the 2026 Chantry Island tour season.
7: Online bookings opened strongly, with more than 100 tickets sold the first week.
6: The Marine Heritage Society has also been researching future repairs on the Imperial Lighthouse Tower on Chantry Island. The Marine Heritage Festival is coming up July 24th to 26th and has all kinds of activities. The Marine Heritage Society also runs a weekly Friday outdoor artisans and taste market beside the Southampton Coliseum. Claire McCormack, Saugeen Shores.
3: And Stellantis is recalling more than 100,000 Jeep vehicles in Canada over concerns they may catch fire. The recall involves Jeep Wrangler and Jeep Gladiator vehicles, model years 2021 to 2025. The problem is with a faulty electrical connection, which could overheat. That's a look at the news. Now on to sports.
8: I'm RJ Broadhead with the morning sports, brought to you by RE/MAX. Carolina won 5-3 in Vegas to tie the Stanley Cup final at two games apiece. Jordan Staal got the winner. He's the first player in 44 years to score in the first four games of a cup final. It's back to Carolina for Game 5 tomorrow. The Blue Jays beat the Phillies, and they did it with a Brandon Valenzuela walk-off base hit against one of the best closers, Jawan Duran. That was his first blown save of the season. Dylan Cease was excellent with 11 Ks. Max Scherzer makes his return tonight with a chance to win the series. Rays and Yankees both won, so the Jays stay eight games back. The World Cup gets underway tomorrow. Lionel Messi scored a penalty against Iceland in a tune-up, so he's good to go for Argentina, the defending champions. And Serena Williams still has it, teaming up with Burlington's Victoria Mboko. They won their first doubles match at Queen's Club. Now, here's your local sports.
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3: Cloudy early on today with a chance of some showers or drizzle, then clearing up a bit in the afternoon to a mix of sun and cloud. A high of 27, feeling more like 31. Partly cloudy tonight, chance of showers overnight and a low of 17. And tomorrow, a mix of sun and cloud, chance of some rain or a thunderstorm. A high of 24. I'm Matt Hermes for all of your latest local stories on demand. 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

0: Keith Urban from today's Best Country, Country 93. It's 844.
1: Being a parent is hard. You're never saying the right thing. You're never doing the right thing. You're ruining your children. That's how I feel constantly. Always told, y'all, you shouldn't have said that. You shouldn't have said that. So this is something you should say to your kids. The best compliment for kids, according to psychologists.
0: Oh.
1: So you want your kid to feel good and proud of what they've done and that kind of thing. But if they do something, the best compliment they say is to say, I saw you working hard on that. Okay, here's why that is. It's saw you working hard on that is powerful because it focuses their process on doing, working on it as a result of, instead of the final result. So that makes them feel like if they do hard work and practice, they will, you know, it teaches them that that's the better thing than just being naturally good at something. And saying, I saw, shows you paid attention and you were watching and you saw them doing it. What do you think about that?
0: I wonder if it would work with adults. I could see that working with kids. I wonder if it would also work with...
1: I saw you working hard on that?
0: Yeah.
1: Would it work for you? You look like it would work for you. Well, you look like you're just waiting for someone to say that to you.
0: I don't know if it would translate so well with adults, because it might sound like if our boss came up to us and said, I saw you working hard on that, I'd be waiting, first of all, for some other line afterwards. Saw you working hard on it. What happened? Because that obviously did not work well.
1: That's if you did something.
0: Yeah. But also, the other thing is, it sounds kind of creepy.
1: Well, what if he says, I saw you working hard on that? And a little condescending.
0: Aren't you pretty?
1: Yeah, look at you. You did such a good job. Who was listening today? Was it you? No, it wasn't.
0: Okay, you know what? You totally turned it around, and I wouldn't want the boss saying this to me.
1: No, I don't think so. I think it's better for kids to learn for it. But the other things you can say to them, by the way, great job listening the first time I asked.
0: Oh, yeah. See, that's a reward thing. Yeah, that's good.
1: You came up with your own idea there. Sucks, but no, I added that part at the end.
0: Oh, so don't say that. Okay.
1: No. Like, especially if they say I'm bored and then they start doing something, say, hey, you came up with your own idea to solve your boredom. Good for you.
0: Yeah.
1: Stop bugging me about it.
0: I just feel like a lot of these things that you're saying are kind of things that you say to me.
1: Right.
0: Every day.
1: Mm-hmm.
0: Yeah.
1: Yeah, you did a really good job.
0: Oh. Thank you for pointing that out.
1: But you're doing a really good job of talking about this right now. So I saw you working hard on that. Good job.
0: Thanks. That's really nice to hold a sec.
1: What?
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0: Josh Ross and Scared of Getting Sober on Country 93. It's 8:53 with Sean and Julia. Beautiful sunshiny day. Just kidding. It's miserable out there right now. It's just cloudy. But we should see a little peaky sun later this afternoon.
1: There's been some drizzle this morning.
0: There's been some drizzle.
1: Yeah, there has been. Yeah. Just wanted to mention that.
0: Thanks for pointing that out.
1: You're welcome.
0: We're going to get up to about 27, feeling warmer with that Humidex, about 31. Tomorrow, another kind of gloomy-ish day with a chance of showers and chance of thunderstorms. But also hot still, high of 24, feeling like 28. So it's still summery. I will take it. You know what I mean? I'm done with the cold. It's already June. Do you ever understand? It's almost winter again. Anyway.
1: Okay. Now, see, that was a roller coaster ride of weather where I was happy, then I was sad. Then I was happy, and now I'm sad again.
0: I'm panicking. Okay.
1: Can we end it on a good note of some kind?
0: Yeah, it's 22 right now.
1: Okay.
0: Is that good?
1: Thank you.
0: All right. Sean and Julia are wrapping up the show now. Here is all that we learned.
1: One of the things that Julia really enjoyed this morning is when we were talking about how it's National Iced Tea Day, mm-hmm. and I tested her on, is it iced with a D at the end, T, or is it ice without a D, T? Iced tea or iced tea?
0: What? Oh, it's an iced D. That's a whole different thing.
1: Yeah. There's seven options. Let me go through them all. Anyway, I tested you on a few different things related to.
0: Yes, you did. And it was riveting.
1: So there's two that I didn't do.
0: Oh, great.
1: I can do one of them right now.
0: I'm glad you saved them. Perfect.
1: Yeah. Is it... Now I gotta, all right, calm down. Here we go. Waxed paper or wax paper?
0: Mm.
1: What do you think?
0: I'm going with waxed.
1: That is correct.
0: The answer to everyone is add a D. I figured it out. I know the system. Every single one.
1: Everyone. But you got them all right.
0: Yeah, that's
1: so
0: right.
1: Good job.
0: Thank you very
1: much. Way to go for picking up the trend.
0: Thank you very much. Also, we talked about things you can do before bed every day, night to be organized the next day, like charging your cordless vacuum and refilling your kitchen essentials. Some of the stuff we didn't mention was refill bath.

0: bathroom essentials too, so your morning routine is smooth. 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
1: Refill the toothpaste tubes. You buy the really big one every night.
0: Every night. Every you just got to add a little bit more.
1: Take a stick and push that stuff in there. Yeah. So that's always a good
0: idea.
1: Get
0: brand new makeup. Put that out there. You got to be fresh for the morning routine. And they also say to organize the laundry before bed, which we talked about too, and soaking and pre-treating stained clothes, which would be good if you're actually doing laundry every day. I do not.
1: Yeah, I don't even soak or pre-treat it. So.
0: Wait, what?
1: I mean, let's move on. Our final thought of the day is next.
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Delay. Cloudy early on today with a chance of some showers or drizzle, then clearing up a bit in the afternoon to a mix of sun and cloud. A high of 27, feeling more like 31. Partly cloudy tonight, chance of showers overnight and a low of 17. And tomorrow, a mix of sun and cloud, chance of some rain or a thunderstorm. A high of 24.

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9: Cloudy early on today with a chance of some showers or drizzle, then clearing up a bit in the afternoon to a mix of sun and cloud. A high of 27, feeling more like 31. Partly cloudy tonight, chance of showers overnight and a low of 17. And tomorrow, a mix of sun and cloud, chance of some rain or a thunderstorm. A high of 24.

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8: Cloudy early on today with a chance of some showers or drizzle, then clearing up a bit in the afternoon to a mix of sun and cloud. A high of 27, feeling more like 31. Partly cloudy tonight, chance of showers overnight and a low of 17. And tomorrow, a mix of sun and cloud, chance of some rain or a thunderstorm. A high of 24.

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8: Cloudy early on today with a chance of some showers or drizzle, then clearing up a bit in the afternoon to a mix of sun and cloud. A high of 27, feeling more like 31. Partly cloudy tonight, chance of showers overnight and a low of 17. And tomorrow, a mix of sun and cloud, chance of some rain or a thunderstorm. A high of 24.

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2: It's 12 o'clock. Good afternoon. I'm Claire McCormack. Meaford Council has approved the purchase of land on Edwin Street for $600,000. A staff report notes it'll allow the municipality to plan for long-term community needs. The property provides direct access to the Georgian Trail, and it would allow staff to use equipment there and reduce travel time when conducting maintenance and doing other work. Council recently approved winter grooming for the Georgian Trail. The fact that it's close to other municipally owned parks is also seen as an asset. Councillor Harley Greenfield.
3: I think if we're looking down the road 10, 15, 20 years, this property is going to come in very handy for our downtown area.
2: Owen Sound Police are hosting the annual Law Enforcement Torch Run today in support of Special Olympics Ontario. Members of the Owen Sound, Saugeen Shores, Hanover, and West Grey Police, OPP, and local Special Olympics athletes are walking and running routes across Grey and Bruce counties. They're covering ground in Port Elgin, Kincardine, Hanover, and Durham. The event will wrap up with a final run in Owen Sound and a barbecue at OSDSS. Georgian Bluffs is offering refunds for unused garbage bag tags. The township is transitioning to a new cart-based waste collection system beginning July 6th. That means residents will no longer need bag tags. Refunds will be available for unused bag tags starting in July. The city of Owen Sound has free concerts, community celebrations, and family-friendly activities planned this summer. Spencer Byers has the details.
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2: The Bank of Canada held its benchmark interest rate steady at 2.25%. It's the fifth consecutive decision to hold it there. Bank of Canada Governor Tiff Macklem says economic activity in Canada has been weak and uncertainty about U.S. trade policy persists. The conflict in the Middle East is ongoing and oil prices remain elevated. Macklem says the bank continues to look through the war's near-term impact on headline inflation, but will not let higher energy prices become persistent inflation. Time now for a check on sports. Here's Matt Hermes.
5: Thank you and good afternoon. Max Scherzer makes his return tonight as the Blue Jays go for a series win at home over Philadelphia Phillies. That's underway just after 7. The Stanley Cup final is down to a best of 3. Game 5 goes tomorrow night in Carolina after the Hurricanes beat Vegas last night to even up the series 2-2. Also tomorrow, local lacrosse. Owen Sound Junior B North Stars have a home game at the Bayshore against Cambridge Highlanders. Game 4 of the NBA Final goes tonight in New York. The Knicks have a 2-1 series lead over San Antonio Spurs. WNBA Toronto Tempo take on Connecticut Sun. And the World Cup kicks off tomorrow. Canada is set to play its first group stage game Friday in Toronto against Bosnia and Herzegovina. 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
2: Mainly cloudy this afternoon, a chance of drizzle, a high of 27, feeling more like 32 with the humidity. The UV index 8 or very high. A chance of showers tonight, a low of 18. A mix of sun and clouds Thursday, still a chance of showers and a risk of a thunderstorm in the afternoon, 24 feeling like 29. Right now it's 13 degrees in Tobermory, 20 feeling like 27 in Walkerton, and it is 18 degrees in Owen Sound. I'm Claire McCormack for all of your latest local stories on demand. 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
14: Mainly cloudy this afternoon, a chance of drizzle, a high of 27, feeling more like 32 with the humidity. A chance of showers tonight, a low of 18. A mix of sun and clouds Thursday, still a chance of showers and a risk of a thunderstorm in the afternoon, 24, feeling like 29.

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10: Mainly cloudy this afternoon, a chance of drizzle, a high of 27, feeling more like 32 with the humidity. A chance of showers tonight, a low of 18. A mix of sun and clouds Thursday, still a chance of showers and a risk of a thunderstorm in the afternoon, 24, feeling like 29.

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8: Mainly cloudy this afternoon, a chance of drizzle, a high of 27, feeling more like 32 with the humidity. A chance of showers tonight, a low of 18. A mix of sun and clouds Thursday, still a chance of showers and a risk of a thunderstorm in the afternoon, 24, feeling like 29.

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4: Mainly cloudy this afternoon. A chance of drizzle. A high of 27. Feeling more like 32 with the humidity. A chance of showers tonight. A low of 18. A mix of sun and clouds Thursday, still a chance of showers and a risk of a thunderstorm in the afternoon, 24, feeling like 29.

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0: Country 93 with Sean and Julia in the morning, and Kane Brown with One Mississippi. It's just One Mississippi. Hello, it's Rick here. Going to be hanging in for Dusty Hill after 3 o'clock this afternoon. In the meantime, you've got the latest from Luke Combs coming up shortly, as well as the Rec Laws and Dean Brody to get you ready for their date coming up later on this year in Owen Sound, as a part of the Hometown Heroes Tour.
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0: Eric Church in the Hands of Time from Country 93 with today's best country and with your forecast coming up. Basically unsettled, it looks like, off and on for the rest of the week. We could and hopefully should see some sunshine again by Saturday. Your forecast details are coming up. Naming a baby is a difficult thing, right? A little suggestive help here from an outfit called Baby Center, which has released lists of baby names that are trending this year. Apparently, there's a rise in names inspired by the Netflix series K-Pop Demon Hunters. Names like Arden, Zoe, Ray, and Celine. Names from 1990s, early 2000s TV shows are also climbing, with Monica and Ross trending upwards. And we know what show that was from. Parents are also favoring soft, vowel-rich names like Alonzo, Amos, and Lennon for boys, and Rhea, Rosalina, and Aura for girls, just in case you weren't confused and conflicted enough trying to please everyone with the name you pick. Good luck.
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6: Mainly cloudy this afternoon, a chance of drizzle, a high of 27, feeling more like 32 with the humidity. A chance of showers tonight, a low of 18. A mix of sun and clouds Thursday, still a chance of showers and a risk of a thunderstorm in the afternoon, 24, feeling like 29.

0: the home of Sean and Julia in the morning, Country 93 with the Reklaws and Dean Brody and Hometown Heroes, which is what they're calling their co-headline national tour that's heading across the country this fall, including a stop Sunday, November 22nd at the Bayshore Community Center in Owen Sound. 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

0: Treat. New from Rosewood Avenue. That's called Leaving Town. And we've got your forecast coming up in just a moment or two. Then we continue to cover for Dusty Hill after 3 o'clock. Megan Patrick's latest is on the way. Also the new one from Kane Brown and classic John Michael Montgomery for you. And some midweek oddities. Some fun little odds and ends for you coming up after 3 o'clock.
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6: Mainly cloudy this afternoon, a chance of drizzle, a high of 27, feeling more like 32 with the humidity. A chance of showers tonight, a low of 18. A mix of sun and clouds Thursday, still a chance of showers and a risk of a thunderstorm in the afternoon, 24, feeling like 29.

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0: Country 93, today's best country, Kane Brown's latest called Woman, and hello, it's Rick Minger. Yep, Dusty Hill is a little under the weather again, and so we will be sitting in for him for the next few afternoons here, including today with Josh Ross and John Michael Montgomery and more coming up in a bit. And it's the Dad Are You the Goat contest continuing in the morning with Sean and Julia, weekday mornings at 7:40, where they will test you on Gen Alpha slang. 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

0: home of Sean and Julia in the morning, Country 93 with Justin Moore and your forecast for more possible showers, it looks like. Until Saturday, anyway. Okay, some midweek oddities for you. What day is it? Yeah, it's Wednesday. All right, so midweek oddities, just to keep you up on the latest terms here. Have you ever heard of kitten fishing before? That's defined as telling minor lies, little white lies, I guess, on a dating app or for early dates. Things like adding inches to your height, inflating academic credentials, fudging age, using heavily edited photos. I mean, all that stuff's going to catch up with you sooner or later. Probably when you first meet that new date you've met on the dating site. So kitten fishing, very dangerous. Other midweek oddities down in Australia. See if I can say this with a straight face. 6,400 people are trying out a new app called Chart Your Fart. Tracking how many times a day they pass gas. Man, they got a great sense of humor in Australia, don't they? And finally, a Los Angeles homeowner got quite a surprise while cleaning out her garage last week. She opened an old freezer and found 20 sticks of live dynamite inside. Luckily, she called the bomb squad, and they removed it, and then her cleaning continued.
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11: Mainly cloudy this afternoon, a chance of drizzle, a high of 27, feeling more like 32 with the humidity. A chance of showers tonight, a low of 18. A mix of sun and clouds Thursday, still a chance of showers and a risk of a thunderstorm in the afternoon, 24, feeling like 29.

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0: Best Country, Country 93, Dirt Cheap, Cody Johnson there. Looks like good weather Saturday, at this point anyway, in the forecast for the 4th Annual Car Wash and Barbecue being put on by the Gray County Paramedics and Owen Sound North Star Lacrosse in honor of paramedic Andrew Barfoot. 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Find out more about it and other things going on in the area as well on the events page of our website, country93.ca.
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9: Mainly cloudy this afternoon, a chance of drizzle, a high of 27, feeling more like 32 with the humidity. A chance of showers tonight, a low of 18. A mix of sun and clouds Thursday, still a chance of showers and a risk of a thunderstorm in the afternoon, 24, feeling like 29.

0: Page and Luke Bryan from Country 93 with the news coming up at 4. And then we continue on for Dusty Hill with Ella Langley's latest coming up next hour. Luke Combs and Kenny Chesney enjoying a beer in Mexico. And with Father's Day about a week and a half away now, we've got some things you could do for Dad this year. Tongue in cheek. Coming up after 4 o'clock.
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20: It's planting season in Gray County. 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
1: It's 4 o'clock. Good afternoon. I'm Claire McCormack. A Mild May Lumber Company is getting a big expansion boost from the Ontario government. Bernie McGlynn Lumber is a family-owned hardwood sawmill in Mild May. The province says it's investing $1.6 million to help in a $5.3 million project to more than double the company's production space, increase output by 47%, create 5 new jobs, and support 13 existing ones. The province says it's part of its plan to protect Ontario forestry workers and businesses by making strategic investments to help the forest sector adapt, compete, and grow in the face of U.S. tariffs. Meaford Council has approved the purchase of land on Edwin Street for $600,000. The property provides direct access to the Georgian Trail, and it would allow staff to use equipment there and reduce travel time when conducting maintenance. Council recently approved winter grooming for the Georgian Trail. The fact that it's close to other municipally owned parks is seen as an asset. Councillor Harley Greenfield.
2: I think if we're looking down the road 10, 15, 20 years, this property is going to come in very handy for our downtown area.
1: An additional $130,000 will be used to make the property usable for municipal operations. Brockton won't be opting into the province's e-scooter pilot program. Councillors passed a motion at their meeting Tuesday to maintain the status quo, which is provincial prohibition of e-scooter use over safety concerns. The municipality will undertake a public education campaign to inform people about the ban on e-scooters. The Ontario government is currently doing an e-scooter pilot program, which sets out some basic requirements concerning helmets and a minimum operator age of 16, but municipalities must opt in to the pilot program to allow the use of e-scooters within their boundaries. The Law Enforcement Torch Run was held today in support of Special Olympics Ontario. Members of the Owen Sound, Saugeen Shores, Hanover, and West Grey Police, OPP, and local Special Olympics athletes walked and ran routes across Grey and Bruce counties. They covered ground in Port Elgin, Kincardine, Hanover, and Durham. Georgian Bluffs is offering refunds for unused garbage bag tags. The township is transitioning to a new cart-based waste collection system, which begins in July. Under the new system, you'll no longer require bag tags for household garbage collection in Georgian Bluffs. Refunds will be available from July to September. For its fifth straight decision, the Bank of Canada held its key interest rate study. Governor Tiff Macklem announced the rate remains at 2.25%, which had been widely expected by economists. Macklem says the economy was weaker than expected in the first quarter of the year, due in part to the war in Iran. He says the central bank will keep a lid on inflation while also trying to support the economy in the face of headwinds like U.S. trade aggression. In sports, Max Scherzer makes his return tonight as the Blue Jays go for a series win at home over the Philadelphia Phillies. That's underway just after 7. The Stanley Cup Final is down to a best of 3. Game 5 goes tomorrow night in California after the Hurricanes beat Vegas last night to even up the series 2-2. Also tomorrow, in local lacrosse, the Owen Sound Junior B North Stars have a home game at the Bayshore against the Cambridge Highlanders. Game 4 of the NBA Final goes tonight in New York. The Knicks have a 2-1 series lead over the San Antonio Spurs. In the WNBA, the Toronto Tempo take on the Connecticut Sun, and the World Cup kicks off tomorrow. Canada is set to play its first group stage game Friday in Toronto against Bosnia and Herzegovina. That's a look at news and sports. Stay tuned. The weather forecast is coming up next.
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1: A chance of showers tonight and a risk of a thunderstorm. Breezy, a low around 15 degrees. A chance of showers Thursday morning, still a risk of a thunderstorm, then clearing in the afternoon. Breezy, a high of 25, feeling like 33 with the humidity. Right now it's 16 degrees in Tobermory, 21 in Hanover, and it's 19 degrees in Owen Sound. I'm Claire McCormack. 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

0: Valley from Country 93 with Sean and Julia in the morning, and Rick Binger in for Dusty Hill here this afternoon. And with Father's Day only about a week and a half away, we can tongue-in-cheek give you some suggestions about things you could do for Dad this year on Father's Day. Like, one, keep score of how many times he grunts when getting up, you know. Poor guy. It happens as you get older, that's for sure. Things you could do for Father's Day for your dad this year: volunteer to pull a shift of guard duty to make sure no one touches that thermostat. Except for you, of course, and Dad. Things you could do for Dad this year on Father's Day: also sit down on the couch by him for a round of nap racing. Who can doze off first? And final thing you could do for Dad this year on Father's Day: not give him a hard time about the socks and sandals look.
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0: Country 93 with today's best country, new from Kyle McKierney, called Rearview. And looking ahead to Luke Combs and classic Kenny Chesney after your forecast in just a moment or two. 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
8: Mainly cloudy this afternoon, a chance of drizzle, a high of 27, feeling more like 32 with the humidity. A chance of showers tonight, a low of 18. A mix of sun and clouds Thursday, still a chance of showers and a risk of a thunderstorm in the afternoon, 24, feeling like 29.

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0: The home of Sean and Julia in the morning, Country 93 with Chris Stapleton and Rick in for Dusty here. 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McGregor Point Provincial Park, south of Port Elgin, of course, and also the Owen Sound Summer Community Event Schedule has been released, including all kinds of free entertainment with the TD Harbor 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
7: Mainly cloudy this afternoon, a chance of drizzle, a high of 27, feeling more like 32 with the humidity. A chance of showers tonight, a low of 18. A mix of sun and clouds Thursday, still a chance of showers and a risk of a thunderstorm in the afternoon, 24, feeling like 29.

0: Country 93 with today's best country and Jordan Davis, and with the news coming up at 5. And then we continue on for Dusty Hill with a new one from Carter Faith called Betty. Also a classic bit at Travis Tritt, and the new one from Casey Musgraves. Great little tune called Dry Spell coming up after 5 o'clock. And with the weather a little cloudy and rainy off and on through a lot of the week, we're going to pose a weather question actually resulted in a court case. More coming up after 5 o'clock.
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3: It's 5 o'clock. Good afternoon. I'm Claire McCormack. A Mild May Lumber Company is getting a big expansion boost from the Ontario government. Bernie McGlynn Lumber is a family-owned hardwood sawmill in Mild May. The province says it's investing $1.6 million to help in a $5.3 million project to more than double the company's production space, increase output by 47%, create 5 new jobs, and support 13 existing ones. The province says it's part of its plan to protect Ontario forestry workers and businesses by making strategic investments to help the forest sector adapt, compete, and grow in the face of U.S. tariffs. Meaford Council has approved the purchase of land on Edwin Street for $600,000. The property provides direct access to the Georgian Trail, and it would allow staff to use equipment there and reduce travel time when conducting maintenance. Council recently approved winter grooming for the Georgian Trail. The fact that it's close to other municipally owned parks is seen as an asset. Councillor Harley Greenfield.
4: I think if we're looking down the road 10, 15, 20 years, this property is going to come in very handy for our downtown area.
3: An additional $130,000 will be used to make the property usable for municipal operations. Brockton won't be opting into the province's e-scooter pilot program. Councillors passed a motion at their meeting Tuesday to maintain the status quo, which is provincial prohibition of e-scooters.

0: scooter use over safety concerns. The municipality will undertake a public education campaign to inform people about the ban on e-scooters. The Ontario government is currently doing an e-scooter pilot program, which sets out some basic requirements concerning helmets and a minimum operator age of 16, but municipalities must opt in to the pilot program to allow the use of e-scooters within their boundaries. The Law Enforcement Torch Run was held today in support of Special Olympics Ontario. Members of the Owen Sound, Saugeen Shores, Hanover, and West Grey Police, OPP, and local Special Olympics athletes walked and ran routes across Grey and Bruce counties. They covered ground in Port Elgin, Kincardine, Hanover, and Durham. Georgian Bluffs is offering refunds for unused garbage bag tags. The township is transitioning to a new cart-based waste collection system, which begins in July. Under the new system, you'll no longer require bag tags for household garbage collection in Georgian Bluffs. Refunds will be available from July to September. For its fifth straight decision, the Bank of Canada held its key interest rate study. Governor Tiff Macklem announced the rate remains at 2.25%, which had been widely expected by economists. Macklem says the economy was weaker than expected in the first quarter of the year, due in part to the war in Iran. He says the central bank will keep a lid on inflation while also trying to support the economy in the face of headwinds like U.S. trade aggression. In sports, Max Scherzer makes his return tonight as the Blue Jays go for a series win at home over the Philadelphia Phillies. That's underway just after 7. The Stanley Cup final is down to a best of 3. Game 5 goes tomorrow night in California after the Hurricanes beat Vegas last night to even up the series 2-2. Also tomorrow, in local lacrosse, the Owen Sound Junior B North Stars have a home game at the Bayshore against the Cambridge Highlanders. Game 4 of the NBA final goes tonight in New York. The Knicks have a 2-1 series lead over the San Antonio Spurs. In the WNBA, the Toronto Tempo take on the Connecticut Sun. And the World Cup kicks off tomorrow. Canada is set to play its first group stage game Friday in Toronto against Bosnia and Herzegovina. That's a look at news and sports. Stay tuned. The weather forecast is coming up next.
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0: A chance of showers tonight and a risk of a thunderstorm. Breezy, a low around 15 degrees. A chance of showers Thursday morning. Still a risk of a thunderstorm, then clearing in the afternoon. Breezy, a high of 25, feeling like 33 with the humidity. Right now it's 16 degrees in Tobermory, 21 in Hanover, and it's 19 degrees in Owen Sound. I'm Claire McCormack. 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

0: That's the latest from Tyler Joe Miller from Country 93, playing today's best country and Under the Influence with Rick Ringer and for Dusty Hill here this afternoon. Another Tyler Hubbard coming up in just a moment as well. Country 93 Superdog contest continues. Your pooch could be the Superdog for June if you can record them doing something special, some neat little trick. 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

0: The home of Sean and Julia in the morning, Country 93 with Carter Faith and Betty, and classic Travis Tritt and new Casey Musgraves are both coming up with Rick Verdusty. And your forecast as well. Unfortunately, we're looking at more possible showers off and on for the rest of the week before we break back into some sunshine again on Saturday, which brings to mind this story. In the mid-20th century, as weather modification technology developed, a bizarre legal question arose. If a cloud is floating over your land, do you own the rain inside it? I know, it seems pretty silly to me, but it didn't to the person who filed the lawsuit about it. It was tested in a court case way back in 1950 during a severe drought. New York City attempted cloud seeding to get rain for its reservoirs. But a resort owner sued the city, claiming New York was stealing his clouds and ruining his business's sunny weather. Well, the court ruled against the resort owner, declaring that no one has a vested property right in the clouds or the moisture within them. Other than the big guy above, I guess.
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1: Mainly cloudy this afternoon, a chance of drizzle, a high of 27, feeling more like 32 with the humidity. A chance of showers tonight, a low of 18. A mix of sun and clouds Thursday, still a chance of showers and a risk of a thunderstorm in the afternoon, 24, feeling like 29.

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8: Mainly cloudy this afternoon, a chance of drizzle, a high of 27, feeling more like 32 with the humidity. A chance of showers tonight, a low of 18. A mix of sun and clouds Thursday, still a chance of showers and a risk of a thunderstorm in the afternoon, 24, feeling like 29.

0: having a house party with Sam Hunt from Country 93 with today's Best Country. And Rick Ringer wrapping things up for Dusty Hill. Doing this again tomorrow. And don't forget tomorrow morning, Sean and Julia with another round of Dad, Are You the Goat? 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
3: It's 6 o'clock. Good evening. I'm Claire McCormack. A Mild May Lumber Company is getting a big expansion boost from the Ontario government. Bernie McGlynn Lumber is a family-owned hardwood sawmill in Mild May. The province says it's investing $1.6 million to help in a $5.3 million project to more than double the company's production space, increase output by 47%, create five new jobs, and support 13 existing ones. The province says it's part of its plan to protect Ontario forestry workers and businesses by making strategic investments to help the forest sector adapt, compete, and grow in the face of U.S. tariffs. Meaford Council has approved the purchase of land on Edwin Street for $600,000. The property provides direct access to the Georgian Trail, and it would allow staff to use

0: Equipment there and reduce travel time when conducting maintenance. Council recently approved winter grooming for the Georgian Trail. The fact that it's close to other municipally owned parks is seen as an asset. Councillor Harley Greenfield.
1: I think if we're looking down the road 10, 15, 20 years, this property is going to come in very handy for our downtown area.
0: An additional $130,000 will be used to make the property usable for municipal operations. Brockton won't be opting into the province's e-scooter pilot program. Councillors passed a motion at their meeting Tuesday to maintain the status quo, which is provincial prohibition of e-scooter use over safety concerns. The municipality will undertake a public education campaign to inform people about the ban on e-scooters. The Ontario government is currently doing an e-scooter pilot program, which sets out some basic requirements concerning helmets and a minimum operator age of 16, but municipalities must opt in to the pilot program to allow the use of e-scooters within their boundaries. The Law Enforcement Torch Run was held today in support of Special Olympics Ontario. Members of the Owen Sound, Saugeen Shores, Hanover and West Grey Police, OPP and local Special Olympics athletes walked and ran routes across Grey and Bruce counties. They covered ground in Port Elgin, Kincardine, Hanover and Durham. Georgian Bluffs is offering refunds for unused garbage bag tags. The township is transitioning to a new cart-based waste collection system, which begins in July. Under the new system, you'll no longer require bag tags for household garbage collection in Georgian Bluffs. Refunds will be available from July to September. For its fifth straight decision, the Bank of Canada held its key interest rate steady. Governor Tiff Macklem announced the rate remains at 2.25%, which had been widely expected by economists. Macklem says the economy was weaker than expected in the first quarter of the year, due in part to the war in Iran. He says the central bank will keep a lid on inflation while also trying to support the economy in the face of headwinds like U.S. trade aggression. In sports, Max Scherzer makes his return tonight as the Blue Jays go for a series win at home over the Philadelphia Phillies. That's underway just after 7. The Stanley Cup final is down to a best of three. Game 5 goes tomorrow night in California after the Hurricanes beat Vegas last night to even up the series 2-2. Also tomorrow, in local lacrosse, the Owen Sound Junior B North Stars have a home game at the Bayshore against the Cambridge Highlanders. Game 4 of the NBA final goes tonight in New York. The Knicks have a 2-1 series lead over the San Antonio Spurs. In the WNBA, the Toronto Tempo take on the Connecticut Sun. And the World Cup kicks off tomorrow. Canada is set to play its first group stage game Friday in Toronto against Bosnia and Herzegovina. That's a look at news and sports. Stay tuned. The weather forecast is coming up next.
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0: A chance of showers tonight and a risk of a thunderstorm. Breezy, a low around 15 degrees. A chance of showers Thursday morning, still a risk of a thunderstorm, then clearing in the afternoon. Breezy, a high of 25, feeling like 33 with the humidity. Right now it's 16 degrees in Tobermory, 21 in Hanover, and it's 19 degrees in Owen Sound. I'm Claire McCormack. 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
0: 1-800-990-2448. That's how you get a hold of us. Good stuff, good feeling story. 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
4: Ooh, I love that.
0: A small little town. What I love about little towns, particularly like this one, Pasadena, is that the entire town embraced this occasion.
4: That's the best.
0: Like everybody.
4: Yep.
0: Yeah. It's so good. Also, this is kind of cool. If you were a virus, what would the symptoms be if I caught your virus? Okay. Like, I don't know. Would I? Well, I think if you caught the Caseyitis, you could be probably spending hours and hours down the potato chip aisle.
4: Oh, yeah. I would want a cure right away if I had Caseyitis, to be quite honest.
0: Potato chips, man. Would you be so happy?
4: Would you?
0: Oh my gosh, you'd be so happy and your cute factor would go right off the charts.
4: Of course.
0: Dr. Delamy, is my cute factor off the charts? Yeah, it is.
4: You're in the top percentile of cuteness.
0: Oh my gosh, I must have Caseyitis. Okay, so that's coming up.
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1: Yeah, man, that's the good stuff.
0: This is where we celebrate amazing things that are happening to little bitty towns. We call this the good stuff. In a town of just over 3,600 people, this is the kind of news that everybody can get behind. In Pasadena, Newfoundland, and Labrador, sandwiched between Deer Lake and Corner Brook, to give you some idea, they're getting a major league boost for its kids. The Pasadena Minor Baseball Association, better known as the Pasadena Pirates, love the Pirates. They've been awarded a Jays Care Foundation Field of Dreams grant. The money will help out the N.W. Bennett Sports Field, the ballpark where local kids learn the game. Parents cheer from the sidelines. The small town gathers around for something bigger than just baseball, right? And Pasadena wasn't just the town that was the town that could. It was the town that was the only one in Newfoundland and Labrador chosen this year.
2: Oh, nice.
0: Yeah, Jays Care says that the upgrade will build a safe place for kids to build character, resilience, and a sense of belonging. Really hits home for Pasadena. This town really celebrates its baseball. When the Pirates won the Atlantic baseball title, the town threw a party.
2: As they should, come on.
0: Unveiled a banner. Firefighters led the parade. It was a scene.
1: Yeah, man, that's the good stuff.
0: The entire town, obviously, is super proud. They actually gathered when the announcement was made. And kids from all over Pasadena, and again, small town, 3,600, yeah, right? We're so very excited. I love it when a town of that size, they just gather together, whether it's baseball, whether it's hockey, whether it's curling, doesn't really matter.
2: Any excuse to celebrate, but right?
0: I love it when they all are all in.
2: Yes.
0: That's great community spirit. Well, listen, if you have some good stuff, let's celebrate it. You can contact us through our website.
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8: A chance of showers tonight and a risk of a thunderstorm. Breezy, a low around 15 degrees. A chance of showers Thursday morning. Still a risk of a thunderstorm, then clearing in the afternoon. Breezy, a high of 25, feeling like 33 with the humidity.

0: Sean and Julia in the morning, and today's best country throughout the day, Country 93. Okay, thanks so much for hanging out. Appreciate that. We're getting so many funny little isms here after we asked you. If you were a virus, and it's something silly I read, if you were a virus, you went into the doctors and they diagnose you, what would be the symptoms? Okay? So if I went into the doctors and I say, Doc, all of a sudden I'm watching so much reality TV and I'm walking around the house reciting Seinfeld.
1: These pretzels are making me thirsty.
0: What am I doing? What do I have? Oh, you got Sasha-itis.
1: And what would the cure for Sasha-itis be?
0: I don't know. I think, you know, you'd have to probably go through season 1 through 4 of Seinfeld.
1: Oh, yeah, the early years. I get it.
0: Right?
1: That's when it's more grounded in reality.
0: And then do maybe only a half season of season 7 of Love is Blind.
1: Oh, nicely done.
0: Okay,
1: that's the cure.
0: That's the cure.
1: Okay, if I caught Casey-itis,
0: yeah,
1: the biggest symptom would be instead of like a regular achoo kind of sneeze,
0: yeah,
1: because you say dang it all the time.
0: I do.
1: At nauseam, you might say. So I feel like I would be walking around going, dang it. And that would be my sneeze.
0: Like, oh, your sneeze?
1: Dang it. That's Casey-itis. To a T.
0: Dang it.
1: Dang it.
0: And you're looking like, okay, I'm looking like,
1: dang it. And then I'm getting fits, too. Yeah. Dang it, dang it, dang it, dang it.
0: Oh, so sorry. I got Casey-itis.
1: Yeah. You must understand.
0: I hear it's going around.
1: Mm-hmm.
0: All of a sudden, over here, you.
1: No.
0: Oh, bless you.
1: It's spreading.
0: bless you. Sorry. So, yeah, it's going around the office. Yeah, come on.
1: That would be it, though. Sorry.
0: Really? That's it?
1: Mm-hmm.
0: Well, you know, I'll take that.
1: Yeah, it's not bad.
0: I'll take it. Ryan, what are the symptoms of Ryan-itis?
2: You'd get Bush-itis and Lake-itis.
1: Does that mean you want to be in the bush?
2: Yeah, exactly.
0: Okay, I'm like, Doc, I got rhinitis, and look at, I got bush everywhere.
1: Oh, no.
0: It's nonstop,
2: yeah.
0: Doc.
2: Like, yeah, you just want to be in the bush and go fishing.
0: Yeah, okay, perfect. That's way better than what
1: I
0: thought.
1: That. Yeah.
0: I got that. Because I got bush coming out of places where it's not supposed to come out of.
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1: Okay. Now, if you were a virus and I caught your virus, what would be the symptoms? I think I read that on Reddit or something. There were some pretty funny responses. Now, Tara says that you would have no voice if I caught Sasha-itis. I'd have no voice and a scratchy Phoebe Smelly Cat voice. And then she says, I'd just be grumpy.
2: Yeah, I just don't understand it.
1: Yeah, I know.
2: And part of Sasha-itis would be I'd be quoting Seinfeld all the time. So yeah. I get it, Tara. You're making a Friends reference. It's just
1: it's Hatfields and McCoys.
2: Yeah, it's a tough one. Tough sell for
1: me. Wow. You're upset with that, yeah.
2: No, I'm not. You're okay. Upset, obviously, because you're apparently
1: grumpy.
2: Yeah,
1: I'm grumpy. I think you got off easy on that one.
2: I kind of did, yeah.
1: If you caught Casey Isis, you'd just sneeze.
2: Dang it, because you say dang it all the time.
1: So.
2: And that's okay.
1: I don't say it all the time.
2: Yeah.
1: Just when things go wrong.
2: Which is all the time.
1: That's all.
2: So, yeah, it would be a sneeze, and Casey Isis would be, dang it.
1: Hey, my kids say dang it now.
2: No. See, it's spreading. It spreads
1: I know.
2: Every day. We need to come up with a PSA.
1: I think so. Health Canada is going to come on board.
2: I know. Hi, I'm Casey Clark.
1: I am.
2: Do you find yourself
1: saying, dang it?
2: Oh, no.
1: You can get a free shot for that.
2: Hopefully.
1: Zambuca.
2: Yeah. Why?
1: Oh, that's awful. Yeah, can we?
2: Out of all the shots to take, Sambuca is your
1: bring
2: pick?
1: Bring a five-year-old. No. That's what they say you got to take.
2: It is what it is.
1: Yeah. At least it tastes like licorice.
2: Oh, that's not a selling point.
1: No, it's not, is it?
2: Not for kids.
1: Mm. Dang it.
2: <His insight. laughs> There it is.
1: Chad, okay. So I got Chad-itis now. What are the remedies?
3: You probably need a cold beer on a Friday and some fishing.
1: Oh, my gosh.
2: I like that.
1: I need Chad-itis now.
2: That sounds great. We all want Chad-itis.
1: Doctor who said, yeah, you got Chad-itis. And I'm like, honey, I got Chad-itis. I can't go to work. I got to be quarantined. You can't be around me and the kids can't.
2: And you spread it by sharing beers, I guess. Yeah, I love it.
3: Yes, buy one for someone else.
1: Right? Yeah. Doctor says the only way to get rid of it is to have some beers and go fishing. Man, this is going to be tough, honey. He says 2 to 3 days at least. I love it. Chad, you're the best. We appreciate you.
3: Thanks. Like you guys, too.
1: All right. Bye. See you, Chad.
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5: June 17th at the Owen Sound Farmers Market, it's the Gray Bruce One World Festival. I've got founding member Colleen Purton here to tell us about it.
6: We're starting at 9:30 in the morning, and we're going to have our 15th anniversary of the One World Festival. We're very excited. We're going to have an opening with the Saint-Dominique Savio school class is coming to sing. We're having dignitaries who are going to say a few words, and then we get started with music. 22 groups we have coming, doing activities for children and youth on inclusion and connection and how to celebrate diversity. That's what we're very excited about. And this year, because it's our 15th anniversary, we're having a showcase at 11:30, and we're hoping all kinds of people come out to hear a mass children's choir with soloists Josh Ritchie, Ellie Farla, and a song by Suresh. He's from Toronto. We've commissioned a dance work by the Owen Sound Dance Academy called Wildflower. The Reach Choir will be there, and the Mawikodong singers and drummers. 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
20: A chance of showers tonight and a risk of a thunderstorm. Breezy, a low around 15 degrees. A chance of showers Thursday morning. Still a risk of a thunderstorm, then clearing in the afternoon. Breezy, a high of 25, feeling like 33 with the humidity.

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1: It's the Casey Clark Show. 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
0: 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On the way is Minute to Win It. 10 questions, 60 seconds. And today we will play the sudden death version.
4: Ooh, okay. So you do have to answer everything. You cannot say pass.
0: No.
4: Unfortunately, though, if you do get a wrong answer, we just have to cut and go to the next person.
0: We'll kick it off with our friend Heather. 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
0: Yeah, this or that coming up.
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0: Sean and Julia in the morning, and today's best country throughout the day, Country 93. Minute to win it, 10 questions, 60 seconds. Heather, we're going to play Sudden Death, which means you got to answer all the questions. You can't pass. And if you get a question wrong, we automatically cut and go. The game ends and we move on, okay?
1: Oh, this is
0: going to
1: be terrible.
0: No. Oh, come on. Listen, young lady, with an attitude like
2: that.
0: Yeah,
2: come on.
0: Right out of the gate. You're not going to go anywhere in this world.
1: I thought it was name the 10 thing kind of thing. I did it the other day and I got all of them. Okay. All right. I'll do my best.
0: Listen, that's all we can ask.
2: Yeah. And Heather, the timer will start after I finish reading the first question. You good to go?
1: Okay.
2: Yeah. Okay. Name all four suits in a deck of cards.
1: Diamonds, hearts, spades, clubs.
2: How many years are in three decades?
1: 30.
2: In the Flintstones, what is Barney and Betty's last name?
1: Rebel.
2: Which drink is made from orange juice and champagne?
1: My breakfast? Let me think. Mimosas?
2: What three colors make up candy corn?
1: Candy corn. Yellow, white, and orange.
2: Who was Canada's first and only female prime minister?
1: Oh, I know. Kim Campbell.
2: What two elements make up water?
1: H2O. Oh, for Pete's sake.
2: Oh, Heather.
0: Oh, thanks, Heather. You did really well, though.
2: Yeah, you did really well. Good job.
0: Okay. Thanks, Heather. Okay, see you. Bye. Dang it. Over to our friend Dale. Dale, same rules apply. You get something wrong, you can't pass. Game's over, okay?
3: All right.
2: Name all four suits in a deck of cards.
3: Diamonds, hearts, trumps, and clubs and spades.
2: How many years are in three decades?
3: 30.
2: In the Flintstones, what is Barney and Betty's last name?
3: Rubble.
2: Which drink is made from orange juice and champagne?
3: Mimosa.
2: What three colors make up candy corn?
3: Yellow, orange, and white.
2: Who is Canada's first and only female prime minister?
3: Kim Campbell.
2: What two elements make up water?
3: Hydrogen and oxygen.
2: What is the weapon of choice when dealing with a vampire?
3: Wooden stake.
2: What candy can you taste the rainbow?
3: Skittles.
2: What word is used to represent a score of zero in European football? Or soccer?
3: A zero. Would that be a try?
0: Are you kidding me?
2: Oh, no.
4: Oh, for Pete's sake.
2: That's rugby?
0: Yeah.
4: Oh, for Pete's sake.
2: Oh, no.
0: Oh, come on, Dale.
4: For Pete's sake.
0: You know how much money I just lost on you?
3: Oh, my God.
2: We're rooting for you, man.
0: Oh, I just placed a bet, like, you know, bet 365 right now while you're doing this. Oh, man. All right. Dale, we appreciate you.
2: Yeah, thank you.
0: All right. See you, Dale.
3: Okay.
0: All right, bye. Dang it.
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2: A chance of showers tonight and a risk of a thunderstorm. Breezy, a low around 15 degrees. A chance of showers Thursday morning. Still a risk of a thunderstorm, then clearing in the afternoon. Breezy, a high of 25, feeling like 33 with the humidity.

0: Country 93, playing today's best country. Thanks again for hanging out. I know we're just being silly.
1: Just a bunch of silly abilities.
0: Just being silly. We're asking you this or that. Question is, could you stay at home alone? You get to stay at home alone for 4 hours, no chores. You get to do that, or you get a spa day with your bestie. It's free for 4 hours. Which one do you pick?
1: A spa day. I mean, both are great. Both are great.
0: Kevin's saying, yeah, spa day all day. Peds, massage, sign me up.
1: Yeah.
0: Yeah, Kev, okay.
1: I like it. Yeah, I think a few texts we were saying spa.
0: I'm leaning towards home. Don't get me wrong. I love a spa day.
1: Uh-huh.
0: I do.
1: Okay.
0: But it's just getting there. That's the whole...
1: But once you're there...
0: Once you're there.
1: And it's... Four hours. Like, think of all the relaxing you can do.
0: So relaxed. You're going to pour me in a glass to get me out of there.
1: Yeah. Yeah. You'll have like a 90 minute massage, maybe a mani pedi, relaxing in the lounge with a glass of bubbly. Then you sit in like a cold plunge or a sauna. Like, come on.
0: I want somebody to carry me. Again, like newlywed carry me.
1: I'm sure that can
0: around.
1: Be arranged. Yeah.
0: And then wherever I'm sitting, if I'm waiting to go somewhere, they're massaging my back.
1: At all times.
0: At all times.
1: Yeah, I like that. That's great.
0: Okay, maybe. Maybe. Sandy, what about you?
2: Stay at home alone with no chores for 4 hours.
1: Yeah. Okay, why not the spa? Why wouldn't you take that opportunity?
2: I can have a spa in my own home.
0: Oh.
1: Okay, you have a foot bath, do you?
0: Yeah.
2: I love a good foot bath.
1: Okay.
0: Hey Sandy, Sasha went to go to get her back scrubbed. Like
2: that would be good too.
0: Like somebody just went to town on her back.
1: Yeah.
0: Like barnacles off everything.
1: Yeah, I got a back facial. It was awesome. No. I highly recommend it.
2: That would be so relaxing.
1: Sandy,
0: she calls it a back facial. That's what it says. It's an old fashioned sponge bath with sandpaper.
1: No, it was very relaxing.
2: That makes it.
0: Yeah, right? You're like your knees are up, you're in this cast iron tub and somebody's right on behind you.
2: Oh yeah. I'm in on that.
0: Yeah. Yeah. And then they have a milk jug full of hot water and they pour it over you. And then you yell, "Somebody close the barn door."
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0: Today's best country, Country 93. This or that. You got to pick one. Don't be one of those and try to change it on us. This or that. You get to stay home alone for 4 hours with nothing to do. You have no chores.
1: Oh, okay? Love
0: okay?
1: it.
0: Okay? Okay. Or you go to a spa for 4 hours with your bestie for free. What do you do?
1: That is so hard. I think you got to go with the spa. Yeah. Spa.
0: You gotta
1: because
0: go to the spa.
1: You can relax at home for 4 hours. That's great. But at a spa, you get to relax on a whole other level.
0: Yeah,
1: and someone's taking care of you.
0: Getting to the spa.
1: Yeah, it's an event.
0: It's like you when your cleaning lady comes over.
1: Right.
0: You clean before she comes over.
1: And it is almost
0: it makes
1: like
0: no sense.
1: It's meant to make my life easier, but it can be a hassle.
0: You know what I mean?
1: Absolutely.
0: So you get all prepped and scrubbed and pricked and whatever you do, plucked to go just to do it again.
1: Yeah. And the one thing that I don't love about the spa thing, again, I would pick the spa.
0: Yeah.
1: But I don't love that someone's with me. Like, I would rather go by myself.
0: No, it's not. Again, I told you can't change it.
1: I know. I'm still picking spa regardless.
0: Okay.
1: I'm just saying that might be a deterrent for some people. Because I will never understand the whole concept of, like, couples spa days or couples massages. Like, what are you supposed to do?
0: Do you all get your feet done together? Because that could be
1: Yeah,
0: cool.
1: Sometimes.
0: See, there you go.
1: That's nice.
0: So you said that's the same.
1: But when you're sitting there, like, not talking, like,
0: and naked.
1: Yeah, like, what's the point of having someone there?
0: Like, that's
1: there?
0: Weird, eh? When you have other people around you, like, we're naked, and then you're not, and you're touching up. I'm like, okay, this is weird.
1: Yeah, when you break it down, when you peel back those layers, literally and metaphorically, it's
0: weird. Well, that's
1: weird.
0: What I mean. It's I got to get out of here.
1: Yeah.
0: Okay, Lavina, it's this or that. Which one?
2: I'd do the spa.
1: Yes, indeed.
0: Mm-hmm.
1: I think at the end of the day, I would do the spa as well. Who doesn't want to get pampered for 4 hours?
2: Exactly.
1: Yes.
0: How, Lavina, do you know what a back facial is?
2: No, can't say I've had that, but I can imagine.
0: Mm-hmm.
1: I highly recommend it. Casey thinks it's the funniest thing in the world, but I went and got a back facial a couple weeks ago, and it was great.
0: It's just a fancy word for somebody to scrub your back.
2: True.
0: Right?
2: I believe that.
0: To get all the pimples and the dents and the boils.
1: The boils, yeah.
0: And the barnacles and the divots filled and the scratches.
1: It was great.
0: What's wrong with your back?
1: I got lathered up real nice.
0: Oh, yeah.
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7: Country 93 weather. A chance of showers tonight and a risk of a thunderstorm. Breezy, a low around 15 degrees. A chance of showers Thursday morning. Still a risk of a thunderstorm, then clearing in the afternoon. Breezy, a high of 25, feeling like 33 with the humidity.